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0: Yumi FM, Sunday morning, sunrise, want a girl festive, feel my good morning. Hey, I'm Lisa Sunday talking. Yes, good from Monday morning through. I'll sit down, scale him, walk, all right yet. Right, bestie, instead now, Yumi FM, cobble talk out. Missa planty blom me to blah. Me plus a god problem. One time, spending na saving blom me to blah. But the other time it is a save. It's a got something where I'm pulling you, low spending this low money, where you think low saving long end. All right, one plan long end, there was some old peer pressure or friends blow you know me, or maybe family members from me to blah. Come up with this and blind old talk to get now by you spending this low money, where you think thing low saving long end. You think, Emma? All right, bestie, me like Savage all. One and one plus spending, you've been spend money where by you saving land, you think they'll save him, but you've been spending this money, you'll buy him some or something, where you know been needing long and but just because all I talk buy him, now you've been buy him. Pressure make him, now you buy him. All right, calling me 7373-8835. You can WhatsApp Sally Voice Note to the WhatsApp number 7293-9393. You online on Facebook, you can check him out, Jimmy FM Facebook page. Post time, stop low up, you can comment too. One and one plus something, you know, been thinking lo buy him, but just because all I talk buy him, now you buy him. Yes, one and just like something straight, you been spending money, now you buy him. All right, are you calling me? Bestie at mobile phone, yeah. Please, me no suppose lo buy him this land, I give him this like person, yeah, but just because I'm need him, lo school something, now I'm talking to him, I buy him, give him no god. Oh, Mary carry go to police station. Yeah, all police them right. You give phone lor Islam Mary. I'm give phone lor Mary and I'm start phoneless. Good play. You see one bang.
1: Me tell the same speed ni me flow and me fam. You believe too?
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2: Long time crew. Time you mean no been using mobile phone, you been some making money. Na time Facebook, WhatsApp, na TikTok you no been come yet, you been some making money. So now time what a something stop in is you some making money. You may FM ya until death do us apart. 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

0: Morning, morning. 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Say money stop now. Me you see me and Paolo pressar. 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You start solo me call.
1: You talk.
0: Kind of some da stop again. Bestie girlfriend go me straight with me. Tell amara straight them. Lucy me amara dinara plaman so bella tuante me me you see money blow me lo drink beer. I'm that sort.
1: So money where you save him or put him in the bright price there?
0: Yes.
1: Half an hour, please.
0: And so long. I'm awesome, so just make him start morning for me, lol. Renzo.
1: Yes, you got right there. You talk best thing. Are you selling Derek Split or Islamier?
0: Please. Main blogger net and Benetti, so please. Me selling big claw and straight low level pipe, lo me go lamb.
1: You talk.
0: Miss Allen Big Lawan, straight up of ceremony, 93 MR and stuff. Okay, Miss Allen Big Lawan, learn all boys yet, me no losing thing, all to always look at sex, time look at him and angu. Miss Allen Golol, a big Lawan and Pundan and Tablo, one plus big plumman and plus of talk spaceman, Bosa, and Tasson. Me no losing thing, you and Tablo thinking, Namelo thinking, Blooming, put him call you yet, your bestie Blooming Filmer.
1: Thank you, true bestie. Please, you got good plum morning.
0: Thank you. Okay, monawe.
1: Monawe.
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5: Long Papua New Guinea, knockout one plus police officer is stop on top of law. All get a officer must behind him law. One kind of some all get a citizen. Division blow internal affairs, in now work a testimony police officer. Long alcohol, na drug. This pla he help him all police officer belong you me lo stop ready. Got good pla ting ting, na stop ready long help him you. Royal Papua New Guinea Constabulary, he got zero tolerance long passing corruption. Na make him no good work. Suppose one pla officer broke him law, or he use him power blame lo make him passing no good, talk out. You got right long report him this pla. Talk him internal affairs directorate. Look him official website belong Royal Papua New Guinea Constabulary. Long pine him how you can make him report. Talk blue, he got big pla impact. Report him all no good passing, na amba help him lo come up in police force, where Papua New Guinea by got pride layer. Talk out, not stop safe. This plot talk he come long Royal Papua New Guinea Constabulary.
6: Kakarok na veggies. 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This pala kay no stop straight? Long make him good pela kai kai all get a time, make him strat one time roots.
5: Lisa na tom all to pla busy man Mary. All walking money, walking walk pla house, no look out him all picking in iglo too.
7: 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Me no breakfast yet!
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5: 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Check him lo store now.
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Alright, 9 minutes to 11 AM, M time, Blue, you know me. New Blue song coming at Long Tele Crew, one time helping Long CK Bloods, song title, call him yet, Mary Medding, you are him, you like him, make sure you put him on mark, vote na request Long N. Alright, big block, blue morning to go yet, Long John, Long Kagua. Obviously, I'm scaling, we'll come, alright yet. Name talk morning blow me to go at all friends long kagua aya valley street. All right, morning through. One plan low here to Amrido Sam. Good morning, Yumi FM. Me like passing morning dedication blow me go at long all getter NCDC Reserve Police. All right, morning through low you to so morning street. All right, you are him, you like him, vote request.

0: 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Alright, bestie, tickets, I mean, now available, yet long PNG FM office. 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You can come now, pay one time card. Or no, God, you can check him out to Lamana reception. 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Alright, bestie, one planeta soul. When me plug got to all triple big name all artists. PNG reggae sensation, Enslom, Tavincini, Nasazi, Moba perform live too. Think of all long time song, Lord, been making hits long and then, sampler, Sazi, passing love one time straight, two plus Sazi, Enslom, sing one time. Yeah, or Rosie, long, Tavincini, long time, you think of my. Taste them, still stop yet. Just think of night there, was singing me a one plan night show. And lo this coming Sare, lo Lamana Gold Club, May 23rd. So, see you next see ticket blue. Hurry up now yet. You need locks in ticket blue. Says, you know, make your plans with the friends. You ring him triple friends blue yet, make it four. I think you block contribute 70 kina. Remember, 280 kina. So, you block and boom one time. Karim is 280 come. Now, buying four plus ticket blue. You plus. Now, yes, look at you, lo, May 23rd, lo, Lamana Gold Club till Malana. Alright, 28th, UMFM PNG Music Awards 2026. 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

0: Sunrun Show once again, best to blue film, Muri Larivalu, you bestie. I'll sit on scaling, walk come, all right, yet. All right, bestie, in said now, you may firm artist, Mauswara. But me play me voice note, lo artist, when but talk triple truths about him yet. All right, two play him talk through, one play him German or Mauswara. Now, you be guessing, tassel which one him German or Mauswara. All right, me clear him voice note, lo artist.
1: So this la em triple truths about him, me. Number one, me part lo stagaja group. Number two, me been sa school lo Ngoroka Secondary. Na number three, me sa rep lo talk pisin.
0: All right, you are in Penis, you calling me 7373-8835 or you can WhatsApp Sally voice note to the WhatsApp number 7293-9393. Talk me eating em number one, number two, or number three, em Mauswara or em German.
1: So this la em triple truths about him, Number one, me part lo stagaja group. Number two, me bin sa school lo Ngoroka Secondary. Na number three, me sa rep lo talk pisin.
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0: You may affirm, send round show once again, bestie blue film. Good morning, truly, you bestie. I'll sit down, scaling, we'll come. All right, yet. All right, click, click time, go finish, incident. You may affirm, artist, Mauswara. Yes, me asking you, Namito, you think number one, number two, or number three, artist, Mauswara, or M. Giaman. Right, and voice note, artist, yet.
1: So, this la M3 plat truths about him, me. Number one, me part lo Stagaja group. Number two, me bin sa school lo Ngoroka secondary. Na number three, me sa rap lo talk pisin.
0: All right, mitla gat loya one pla cola m stab. So, bami mitla check him now. Hello.
2: Hello.
0: You're right.
2: All right, that's all.
0: Name clear?
2: Eric.
0: All right, Eric, you think number one, number two, or number three, artist Mauswara?
2: Me think number two, yeah.
0: Number two,
2: You
0: sure say number two?
2: Yeah, me think. Me not sure, but me think, yeah.
0: Okay, and you think, Anna, you sure I'm about right? All right.
2: Right.
0: And no, and so we pay him lens. So make sure you take part tomorrow,
2: Yes.
0: Now morning dedics blue lo sad.
2: Morning dedics to me go at lol patam me plus sit down low table market now cause kill him me FM staff. Me pass him go all straight all patam blue yet. Like him now, you got good day.
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Also, policeman, Mary, army man, Mary, warden man, Mary, now, city boys, city girls, good morning through the UBST.

0: 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Alright, Makim Tassol, 20 plus years, now, blow, you, FM, PNG Music Awards, come back in, and by come up, blow, May 23rd, this coming Saturday, Long Lamana Gold Club. Alright, for us, I was, you know, kissing ticket, blow, you, ticket, I mean, now available, at Long PNG FM office. Alright, you can come, na kissing ticket, by you pay, long card. Alright, so still pay him low cash, or you can go to low Lamana reception, and you can pay him long up. Alright, the arena ticket, 100 kina, balcony, 250 kina, but you plus, three plus friends, you plus group of four, you can kiss him now, or you plus can kiss him now, low 280 kina. So you plus can save him 120 kina. And look, him, you ring, check your friends, no good or some plus interested, so you plus four plus come, na kiss him low 280 kina. Save him money, low this night, you had this happiness. Anyway, so one plus night, that's all, performing artist blue night, and PNG reggae sensation, and slum, Tavincini, Nasazi, and multiple about perform. So make sure you hurry up, kissing ticket blue while tickets come now. 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

0: 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Oh, yes, me to plug, 2 minutes, logo pine, extra 12. 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
14: Top lunch hour, me, Kirby David, one time 12 o'clock news. Over 15,000 man Mary inside long ACP province about early benefit long improve access it along safe and reliable clean drinking water behind him to sell installation long 66 blow tanks where you come 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different locations inside long Isipik provinces. Display including 15 plus water tanks, so we put him 15 plus local market, 3 plus schools, where you provide him close to long 600,000 liters of water storage capacity along all surrounding communities. Along you give him access, you go along clean drinking water. Police now arrested one plus suspect behind him, die belong two plus man, belong. Kuali Lombo Place inside Long Kagwe River District and Ilukim Disciplinman in now stop Long Yalabu Police Station Long Southern Islands Province. This the man where he stopped Long Kalabus, a man where he been kidnapped him cross pipe where Ilukim Tuplaman he been died. That's all man where he been all him gun, na he press him 3 gun, he kill him Disciplin Tuplaman he die. This the man, he run away, na he still stop Long hide yet. The CID police Long Yalabu, he walk Long still pine him Long Disciplin time. Rabaul Provincial House Sick in Sardlong, East New Britain Province, he been come up in one plan, new plan, a big plan, incinerator, long improving waste management system, long end. This for work, he come up long, underneath long World Bank funded initiative, one time a big plan, supporting called World Vision, long distributing 38 blind incinerators throughout Longol Provincial and the District Housing in Sadler Country. The one problem only became Rabaul Provincial Housing in Kisim. This plan and we aim to manage good COVID-19, one time of general medical waste. Now, you can house manager, it will be thank you. Display by half of the model of medium standard and practicing safety and hygiene inside the housing. Regional news, Australian Federal Police only give him a figure of long drugs, but only been seized inside Long Pacific. So far, display year, long January, it come to moon, May, Tassel, more than three times total, long all drugs only been kissing long 2025. Long official statement to a commander commissioner of Long Police, Long Australia, Chrissy Bart, and we took 17 tons of illicit drugs, mostly cocaine, and all have been seized by local and international law enforcement inside Long Pacific since January. And we talk, this plan and mostly all drugs, we come through Long Pacific, he aim long come up Long Australia. This one now you saw him direct responsibility long Australia police, they include him to Australia public, long walk but one time, long stop him. All this blood drag, long reach him shores long Australia.
13: You come on the new blue look, blue PNG house boom. You may film news on them Vodafone. 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You come on them new blue look, blue PNG house boom. 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
14: PNG Games, I mean, now move, ego by take place long 2 years time again. According to Sports Minister Kino Kafio, and you see a resolve, ego long deferring display games, ego long 2028, behind a careful assessment, long current level, long preparedness inside long Southern Islands province. Rabbitoh superstar Latrell Mitchell and he ruled out long origin number one because long back injury. Mitchell he advised the New South Wales coach Laurie Daly and South Sydney officials also Emmy 100% fit and Emmy sort of threat long let him down state in the club but this play important long must take him break and step out long pillar this play origin one.
13: He come one time, new plan look, look, PNG house boom. You may have sports news, one time true guy.
14: Hello, PNG news, same bell time now. Nice one, everyone, we walk in, put him post, look past them, take him U.S., kill him bell, kissing strong. You can finish this red walk long avenue. Episode of PNG news, sports, he come long. PNG house boom, and you may fam, good plan on.
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16: You story. PNG House Boom I bring him come to you.
14: Hello and welcome to You Story program. Blue you meet this week. Communication and you miss server and important through alongside blue plant is something. On in business, kiss him all of him lot of natural disaster. Now two alongside blue law and order, communication and me priority. That's all I'm making sure all get a man marry get good road long talk ego he come. You must got good communication network. Me Kirby David, na long this week, you may look, long importance of long communication. You may look him, plenty mobile network providers, not to government, make him good work, reach more remote and rural areas. That's only got some perhaps way, you may serve also network, you know, reach him all yet. Was let him this for something, and you must got one plus good plus system, or you must got good plus more network coverage. So you stop on the plan, let this public can tell you a story. Time me about talk to this plan and ask him. Suppose this plan, new plan, communication company Starlink, we buy come long country Papua New Guinea, and we get half of him PNG and how through by making one communication network, we buy come up good plan more yet. Thank you, Lohar and Blue, for joining me on your story program, Blue Me, Blong this week.
16: You story. PNG House Boom I bring him come to you.
17: UEFM. Look at one plus. I will talk to one them. All get a man married inside on PNG.

You mean a firm syndrome show once again, bestie blue film, happy lunch hour, lo you bestie. All right, till a sally lunch hour dedication, call me 7373-8835 or you can WhatsApp Sally voice note to the WhatsApp number 7293-9393. Good lunch hour through, go yet long all, get a man Mary who said you walk around inside the second hand house. Hey, happy lunch hour.

0: 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You pilim to.
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All right, instead now, lo Yumi FM, yes, backwards play, blow me to blow, lo fast forward. But me playing you this little song, remember, play backwards, but fast forward. You are in good, now by talking me straight, who said artist, group or band, singing this little song, or you by just talking me, chol, title, blow this little song. All right, me tell him.

0: All right, you are in Pinis, calling me 7373-8835, or you can WhatsApp Sally Voice Note to the WhatsApp number 7293-9393. Talk me artist, group or band, singing this song, or title of this song.
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Nibble song coming at Long George Stelex, song title, call him yet. Wairana Bio. You are him, you like him, vote na request.

Give me a fam, Sir Ram Show, want to get bestie, blue film, good play day, truly, you bestie. Alright, like time go penis incident, lo, give me a fam, backwards, fast forward, play blue, you know me. May play me one plus song, na me talk you, lo, talk me straight artist, or you can call him Tassol, yes, song title. Alright, me tell him song again.

0: Mitla Gatlo Ia Wampla Bekim. I'm coming at long Nelson M Kirap Namtok. 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Alright, thank you. Good try. Mitlo vlogga to Joseph M Tog Mary Morobe. Alright, thank you na good try too. Alright, almost deep like I'm almost close to the right, but make sure put the out can good tomorrow. Now you can take part in Siriat Yumi FM. 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
2: 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This is our living stone.
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0: Yes, morning. Mila Salim Dedix Blomi Golol, Mangi Blomi Stablong, Kefex, Anengu Keremun, once Red Lo, you want them, Brother Blomiet, Parliament, them stop long, Anengu Namarim Yumi FM staff. 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

0: Gupnalancha Watrulo University. Alright, here at Loport Mosbium, 31 degrees, sunny day, sun and hot strength. Make sure you stay hydrated. Okay, get your fruits. We got plenty of water, land, kind of say watermelon or cucumber. Yes, so you can see, yes, I'm plug up all nutrients, like fruits yet. Now, also, water, pull up the body, blito. All right, bestie, you are in PNG Simi FM PNG Music Awards, 28th PNG Music Awards, and by come up on May 23rd, this coming Saturday. Yoo-hoo! Yes, Marking Chol 2024, now 2025. All right, bestie, so you know, being seen ticket blue. All right, you can see card blue, now come to your PNG FM office. Yes, tickets stop now. 100 kina blong arena, 250 kina blong balcony. Now you plus triple friend blue group of four. You plus can kiss him lo 280 kina. All right, you can check him lo here or you will pay him cash. You can go to lo lamana reception na pay him long up cash or card too. All right, then one blue night show, so no can miss out. Performing artist and PNG reggae sensation. Yeah, and slum na tavern tuni. Sazi, I was just thinking about playing a long time song where MSA just moving level up, you know, millionaire. Sorry, one plan I chol. Now you just thinking triple artist, one thing about perform, you know, good play, you miss out long end. So make sure you hurry up, go kiss him ticket, blue, or come to PNG FM office. Now kiss him ticket, blue, you. 28 FM PNG Music Awards 2026. 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

0: film ay good love on through the UPST. Alright, time we go to go inside 1 o'clock. We meet to sit down at UBFM News. 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
8: 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Training blow largest recruit intake in Salo history blow Royal Papua New Guinea Constabulary and we officially kickstart long today. This week about the National Center of Excellence here along Bumana. Total loss of 662 recruits only starting now, 6 months training program along this time during official opening period we even come up along 10 kilo now morning. This was 662 recruits, 583 all man, and 79 all Mary. Over 15,000 line inside Long Isipi province by a benefit on 66 plan new plan water tank where it come up through Long PNG Australia partnership. Now Isipi provincial administration. I listen up in this plan new plan water tank like 18 plan different locations inside the province. This plan including 15 plan local markets, now triple schools. This plan by Halloween through organ people long providing more long 600,000 liters of clean water supply. Police in our walk long make it walk pine him long one plum man where he been pulling trigger and a kilometer topla man. This way we been come up long Kuali Lombo Place inside Long Kagwa River District. That's all now. Police been arresting one plus suspect. Man we been kill up him cross by long first place where he been resort the die but display topla. CID police long Yalibu Itok only display one plus suspect name is stop long. Yalabu police station, that's a man we've been pulling trigger and we still run away and he stop long hide. Now walk behind him is still go yet long this time. It's been once over since January this year, he coming up long this moon May. Australia Federal Police, he took all drug where all been seized him inside long South Pacific and 3 times more than all drugs all been seized him back long year 2025. And this long at a drug, Emmy couple Sam long Pacific in Mark Impasol, Australia market blood drug. Police Commissioner Blong Australia. Let me talk out or some display more big blah heavy and a big blah walk where he stopped long Australia police on all people. Long Australia, long walk one time, long stop him drug, long come up, long shores, long Australia.
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8: 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According to Sports Minister Kinoka Fio, And you see, it took out longer display deferral block game. We go on 2028. BNE won't block careful assessment. Block current level block preparations in Sad Long, Southern Islands province. Rabbitoh superstar Latrell Mitchell, let me rule out long origin one because long back injury. Mitchell advised the New South Wales coach Laurie Daly in a South Sydney official. So some Emino 100% fine, low display time, nine of it long come Pillai long origin number one. And Emmy less long let him down state or club long display time, and we need low focus long recover.
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1: 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Me tell them, say I'm dirty, yeah. A Sean Paul and Sasha, come sing.

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1: Hey, welcome back to UMFM High School Hits. Once again, bestie blue film, good love and on through you bestie. Hope you enjoy this play high school hit songs. Play back to back. All right, for us, as you want play, you stop low school. You must think out low one situation where you know family blue stop long end. Whether you play struggle na stop, or whether you stop on the old family or some old relatives blue, then you go come low school. The only thing when back kissing you out, go out, lo this blow situation when you stop long end, or blow better in future, blow you and the family blue, or little siblings blue, and most of them depend on lo hands blue, you are. Depend lo how you study hard, yeah, you got aim na goal stop long end, you have to achieve him, and then by you bringing family blue out, lo this blow situation where you know, family stop long end. So only thing you got now long end, lo make him, and most of focus, stop focus low all goals for you, school you stop long end, make sure you try and best look at him all good plan marks so you can come out of this situation. But now you face him long end. Life am hard, life am tough. Now you start a school and you know peel him this la. But me turn him pain low, pain bills, face him reality, life. Where papa mama face him day to day long end. The time you come out, you will start to work money and buy a pilim thread. So now that you stop long and, yeah, you look good for work money and you have to study hard. Study hard, that's all good for marks. Now kiss him dream job blue you. Now yes, you can help him you yet want a family blue you. Nowadays, man meriting him all yet. So you letting him you want a family blue you, study hard.
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UBFM Surround Show once again best blue film good love in control your bestie of surround scale mo ko kam alright yet alright big plug good love in control igoyat long yes Peter Priest having on through you simple man white man stone man sawe man having on through you leader and talk salim having on dedication blam goyat long driver blam na yes all boys all travel go sem back road baroni go geru stop having on through you plogatet and to greetings to goyat lo all geta CIMC family na friends stop long all geta long PNG come yet long Peter Priest now to you know listening thing to lo James Mara driver blo M yet I leader man through ya please white man you stop having on through lo YouTube la safe travel

Yumi FM, Sunrun Show, once again, best of you, film, good love, and through you, bestie. Sit down, scaling, we'll come, all right, yet. All right, poro, incident long, yes, a periodic table. It's our, report cards, blue, you know me. All right, periodic table, yes, element 21, and you think of some 1M element. All right, element 21, incident long, periodic table. Number 21, you think M1M element. All right, you calling me 7373 883.

0: Or you can WhatsApp Sally voice note to the WhatsApp number 7293939393. All right, 20 element by you pioneer inside long periodic table, table number 21. All right, that is the element. I'm some make him all make him tire of bicycle. Now also make him make him aeroplane light lo fly. Yes, light lo fly. Oh my goodness, Filma. Okay, so you think I'm one element? You calling me?
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14: Long time true, time you may not been using mobile phone. You been some making one. Na time Facebook, WhatsApp, na TikTok you no been come yet. You been some making one. So now time what something stop in is you some making one. 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
15: You may FM you pilim too.

You may have a surround show and a girl vestibule film and or a straight lay you bestie of Sidam Skilling will come all right yet. Nipple song come yet long Robert Denben one time album long get exatage song title call him yet hella medley. You are him, you like him, make sure you put him on mark, a vote and a request. Right, me got one play avenue dedication to come yet long all powerful on Mangilo Lay City yet. Cross round one play 10-seater stop. Having on go yet long driver yet Marcus offside long M Dopsy na Lagutau Starlight aka Apple Man Joshua na Suang cruising around Lay City. Also wish him all get a man merry yet long Lay City na around the country or so pass. You plug at a nice plug avenue na safe walking week. Now like him song long tavern tune is so low. Alright, no worries, I've got a playlist for me playing Blue Yupla, good play, I've been on Yupla, what a man in green. Yes, thank you, Lord Service Blue Yupla too. Like you.

0: 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All right, click time, go penis, incident, Yumi FM report card. Yes, me asking you, Namito Gosem, number table 21, by you pointing one element. This la element, I'm some making aeroplane lighter, and I'm some making all bicycle strong. All right, mitla gaton pla WhatsApp voice note, mitla check in sublem.
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0: All right, thank you, true, but good try. And so me pine him long and scandium. Scandium, and so me pine him long. And thank you, now you got good flavin on.
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0: ti blir filmer god plan on trolle ju besti right for us I was the one playing you know, kissing ticket blue yet blue you me fm pg music awards right blue marking chol 20 blue year looks over year 2024 now 2025 all right and by this coming Saturday Long Lamana Gold Club, May 2010. All right, arena ticket M 100 kina. All right, balcony M 250 kina. Group of four, you plus triple friend blue, you plus can kiss him. Long 280 kina. All right, tickets M available at the PNG FM office. You can come pay long card, or you can check him Lamana reception. Na pay him low cash or card too. All right, bestie. Thank you. Lo siram poro wante mi at lo 9 a.m. Kampini simusim na lo 2 p.m. Up next, boy, siram poro wante the one and only kakel larva cast in the house. 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Lo mi at bestie bli film akam lo you like him, you nothing through. You got blessed Monday Avenue na top week. Na bami to bla ketchup ken lo narpla round lo sunround show. 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
1: All right, we go to place now. 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
0: You may fam sunrun show. Want them girl bestie filma.
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0: UMFM celebrating 20 years. Sebla Yumi on the look stuff, along the contributions, Sebla all music man, Mary Blue Yumi, won them 20th UMFM PNG Music Awards, along the number 23 day, Blue Moon May, here on the Lamana Go Club, yet Sai K, Dubs Wheels, and since in that Maris Talaigo. Thank you, long good play company, Blue Yusuf, was you been the star poro money, but not a proporo one wicket, girl bestie filmer inside Lamon. In Sunround, and joining me now inside London Walkabout in Upland, 7 o'clock tonight. All right, the time blame it all on asking, blame me too. Inside alone, line him the survey, my land, my country. Suppose you call up on PMV bus here on Rabaul. How long by taking you me on come up on Kokopo? Suppose you meet to call up on Rabaul. Along PNV, how long have I taken me to play? Long come up, long Kokopo. 7373-8835 number you can call, or you can voice note or message. Solo WhatsApp number 7293-9393 now.
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0: Thank
1: but
0: you.
1: Now depending on the road condition, I'm by almost taking you on the good to 40 to first to 1 hour you come up to
0: the road. M3, yeah. This is not happening. You may have a road there. Time to go in now, you should go
1: to
0: the
1: road.
0: True, yeah.
1: Okay, thank you.
0: No worries. No, could you like talk halolo or some plus other fish?
1: Okay, we go pass the halo, bloom, we go to the boys, bloom, we go home, we go drive in car, bloom, Kenya. Blue Planet. Yes, overall PNG drivers.
0: Thank
1: like
0: you.
1: Plan, stop on the lake, you got to.
0: Yeah, thank you, long call. Thank you, long you, man. Say you want them all get a YouTube like at nice flavin' on. Enjoy me, avenue. You be here on warm numbers.
1: Yes, thank you.
0: All right, take care.
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Bonaravia and Ogre at Hill on the East New Britain. Hope you all right this whole weekend. Have been all right. look forward to a long good long weekend along this long weekend. All right, and Ogre Lustington. Big for event, you mean, Emlon this last Saturday. And number 23, day of May 2026. You mean, looks of it. And on contribution blow all music man very inside long country blow you will on two play year one time 2024 now 2025. All right, UMFM PNG Music Award celebrating 20 years and on that look savvy and on all music man very blow you may right buy him ticket blow you now perform on night PNG Reggae Sensation Anselm Tavi and Tony na Shazi. 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
1: Make him dable on you one time. 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
2: Long Papua New Guinea, knockout one plus police officer is tap on top law. All get a officer must behind him law. One kind of some all get a citizen. Division law internal affairs, in now work a testimony police officer. Long alcohol, na drug. This pla he help him all police officer belong you me lo stop ready. Got good pla ting ting, na stop ready long help him you. Royal Papua New Guinea Constabulary, he got zero tolerance long passing corruption. Na make him no good work. Suppose one pla officer broke him law, or he use him power blame lo make him passing no good, talk out. You got right long report him this pla. Talk him internal affairs directorate. Look him official website belong Royal Papua New Guinea Constabulary. Long pine him how you can make him report. Talk blue, he got big pla impact. Report him all no good passing, na amba help him lo come up in police force, where Papua New Guinea by got pride lamb. Talk out, not stop safe. This is Talk Talk, he come long Royal Papua New Guinea Constabulary.
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0: Que wa kange yaminu trulo nyo na ke wa amuge you am live always passing em you me carry me on a cielo on Eagle City Mountain Hagen. All right, heavy blow fuel and we continue along the weekend yet. Looking plenty of service station in Nogat fuel na plenty of me play got car now pine him service station where you got fuel and a long black queue here. Honest, this la kind passing bolo yumi and only give him talk all right penis na you go na you still hold him passing strong yet you know release him all funds low time and make him online blue yumi low supply him fuel there. And only no got way now only must wait him this la payment he must come past time before only supply yay. Na time only no supply now and you may kiss him big pula heavy. All right. And may affect him all get a line, including him all Mount Mary travel on PMV bus too. Sample all PMV long this la hasta sol now only start charging me blah 3 kina. Yeah, long 2 kina you go 3 kina. Yeah, 1 kina you go lo 2 kina long bus fare. So please, when something you come up, make him sure. And we flow good through, you go down along halfway online, you have a supply. You may not can hold him pass him, you go in up heavy come up, now you may suit him talk, you go come long one plan, another plan. This la passing and must stop. And walk about on Monday, I've been on one time, and one and only.
1: Hey, you may film ya.
2: 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And by you talk. And by you talk. Yeah. You peel him too.
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0: PM by How Now, yeah. Leonard Carrier, King Lotu, like Rock, today touchdown here on Buka Island, on the 40th anniversary EP tour. And on this time yet, now one blah blah since then, on this EP yet, Abul U74. Brendan, you may come inside to learn now. You may make him a school run. You start finish on 2 o'clock. Now, 1 o'clock continue yet. Make him sure, look out him, walk about blue you. And you finish school now. Uncle, you stop inside on PMV bus, mark him course house line. Or you stop on the drop off. Make him sure, walk about you all right, that's all. Yeah, look at the Lustin Tin, long this weekend yet, big plus night, blue you mean, one plus night, a soul, two plus year award by you mean, look seven on old music man, Mary in Saddle Country, blue you mean, buy him ticket, blue you now, 100 kina on main arena, 250 on balcony, and a group of four, 280 kina. No good by you miss out, yeah. And Solom by perform. Charles him lo one solo what I blow you mean on Solomon Islands. Not having Turi. And tickets from me play start selling now. Here on PNGFM office yet on Kunai Street Hall. And now tour on the Lamana Gold Club yet. So buy ticket blue, no good by you miss out, yeah.
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Megim and landslide karma up in Wabig town. 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Okay, mio, Armandio. All right, one blah blah blah new plus in San Lodium FM music program. Skelly, I'm come good, nothing true, and yaw blue you, hand mark blue you the sword. All right, time for him and I want to tell him, can't ask him inside Lontokilia Silence.

0: All right, the Lickley Cap talk bookies, so we'll talk English. You may walk on Skellim to tell on having on food for thought. Food for thought. What a man said by you lock him in. Talk question may be tricky, so Skellim good. You may got answer K, answer A, na answer S. Answer K, Kai Kai Blotintin. Kai Kai Blotintin, answer K. Na answer A, apim han na kam kisim kai kai. Apim han na kam kisim kai kai. Em answer A. Answer S. Suppose you hungry, salim tintin, but you pull up nothing through. Suppose you hungry, salim tintin, but you pull up nothing through. be like you answer S. So what am I answer by you looking in? Answer K, answer A, your answer is 7373-8835 number you can call, or you can voice note or message solo WhatsApp number 7293-9393 now.
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0: Even if I'm working out on a Monday, I've been on celebrating 20 years, so will you may. Ellen, it looks of a Ellen old missing man, Mary in Sutherland Country, but you may one time. At 28, you may find PN, you're missing. I watched 2026, Ellen and Lamana Gold Club, yet. Ellen, number 23 day, Ellen this Lamona, no, can't miss out. Ellen this Saturday, buy him ticket, blue you now. Here on PNGFM office, on Kunai Street Hall, or you can buy him Lamana Gold Club reception yet. All right. Oh, Mount Lamina to ya. Broken way, blue you meet up like a yard long ago. What I meant to separate you mean, me had ya. But me, I come up also, Superman, and maybe Broken Mount Lamina accompany me, you ya. All right, time will even out on the scale again, Minecraft. And Lickly Cap ask him the soul. Me save around the soul, na me no save walk about. Me am 1M. Me give him 5 seconds time. Do you start now? All right, dance up, you me? M1M? Huh? Oh, am you must copy man sablo mi kene, uncle? Yeah, an sablo yumi tubla, noose, yeah. Yeah, this la noose blo yumi, yeah. Thank you. Come back, skellim ken, not a plaski blo yumi. Elon Minecraft, one kind time tomorrow, I've been on.
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1: You may have top four on Monday, you know, and one time a big plan Halloween, blood Nescafe original 3-in-1, kick plan copy taste. 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
3: 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Na two, or social media sites also go there. 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

0: Out on Monday afternoon, and I hope walk about Blue you, you're all right. So thank you. A lot of good company, Blue you. And that time, believe in all on Skellum Can, road safety, and a Niggly Cup, a road sign where you may walk on Skellum today. Drive like someone loves you. 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All right? Tinim da sol road safety and safety mo yun na mi.
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4: Mount Hagen, behind him Road Ego Pine, South Timbokeri, Yalibu, Pangia, Erave, Kagwana, Nipa, Nakutubu. You may maintain passing Barata all the time, one time. You may

UMFM, walkabout till on Monday, you know, and scale him since in here, man. Make him in, me at me feel him sorry and nothing, yeah. I want to blow you, yeah, and we kill him, die, fire, blow me, yeah. He must, I blow you, and 44 gallon drum. Ave un tricolore, Caneman Levi, Lord Gemma Loyes, hello, Cane, you're right, that's all, thank you, a lot of good company, Lord Radio Number FAE 268, still Manda Tebango, yeah, still Manda Tebango, all get online, you will on Imbo Gustav, how do you know about? Carbine one time since in Skelima Avinun, but you become good, nothing through like him, but you.

0: on Monday, Arvin, on celebrating 20 years, along the looks of along the music man, very blimey, along 28, Fampiangi Music Awards 2026, this last Saturday, number 23 day, Bromon May. Here on Lamada Gold Club yet. 100 kina arena, 250 kina on balcony, and a group of four on arena, and 280 kina. So ticket sales and more now. You can buy me using Katasol here on PNGFM office, Kunai Street Hola, or you can take him to Lamana Gold Club or Lamana Hotel reception on the USIM card, or you can pay him on cash too. All right, so no can miss out on this big plan night, blue Yumi, where you may by featuring him too, reggae sensation, Anselm Dakikos, Tavian Tune, Ashazi, one soul, what up, blue Yumi, on Solomon Islands yet. 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
7: 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You have you come, the wave will come now. Mr. Stop one time, you told him. How can you feel him too?

0: Olgede jetzt hier und hoffen euch ist Club yet like him. Yeah, brother Leslie, one time old squad yet. Thank you. A lot of good company to tell on having on. Bring him a time, believe it, 9 minutes to five o'clock. You may get news, Nabiala news, you may mark him course, house line, on Monday, having on.
1: 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You may have him. You feel him too.
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0: Baby, me like him, but you must stay. You no can lose me in a go. Time you look him, you go. Emotion fire, walk on cook him in one side. Scale him, Avenue, bring me one time at Levi. And I will get a lot of Gemma lawyers. A lot of radio number, FAE 268. Like him, you plan nothing 3 years. Yeah, bring him time, bring him in 1 minute to five. Stop, stand by. Likely time, may come with Lord and Newplan look and a design blue PNG house. Well, you may farm a news one time, big plan hello of him. Have a Vodafone connect one time, best data network. All get a day. Now, all the sports news, you may one time, big plan hello of him too. Blood true guy.
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8: Good plavinun, show me Kirby David, one time news. One plus big plus agreement, he aim to improve in public safety and along arousing dangerous remnants of World War II. He look him only sign him number along East New Britain provincial government, the Hollow Trust, and need the US supported initiative. This memorandum of agreement, been come up along last Friday. We look him, East New Britain Governor Michael Marron, the Hollow Trust PNG program manager William Hunter. He been assigning this about guiding implementation of long 11.5 million US dollars along PNG Kina, 47.2 million Kina. United States funded program whereby focus long locating that is posted on unexploded ordnance or UXO across long East New Britain province. This law funding too, but is supporting ongoing UXO clearance activities inside Long Oro Province as well as Autonomous Region of Bougainville. training, Blong largest recruit intake in Sad Long history, Blong Royal Papua New Guinea Constabulary, and we've been officially kickstart Long today, May 18, Long National Center of Excellence, Elong Bomana. Total of 662 recruits all have been started in this 6 months training program. During this official opening period, we even come up now morning along 10 a.m. Intake and we comprise along 583 male recruits and 79 female recruits. Over 15,000 linemen marry in the beginning inside long ECP province by only benefit long 66 plus new plus water tank where it come up through the Pinge Australia partnership in the ECP provincial administration. I listen up in this for new plus water tanks along 18 locations across long province, including 15 plus local markets, not the plus schools, this by high-living rural people along cardiac access, eagle long clean drinking water. Office Blong Censorship Board and we come on board as one blah blah sponsors Blong upcoming Yumi FM PNG Music Awards. Ilokim Censorship Board is a commitment to economic growth and development of Blong Papua New Guinea local music industry. Only come on board and giving sponsorship Blong Monomark of some 30,000 kina. And news to once over I looking one blah West Papua leader. He talk out also in this ongoing killing Blong Yampla. West Papua man Mary, Indonesia security forces he walk long kill him and me now walk long go west. Since start of this year, he been no got stop low violence inside long Papua region. Indonesia government he walk long blame recent violence long armed pro-independence West Papua fighters. That's all human rights defenders only talk this low violence and me go west in a plant your example indigenous people long West Papua. Only stop inside long firing line, planting blow all, he lose him life. Now they sing out long, put him stop, let this blood genocide where he walk long come up inside long West Papua.
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8: 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We've been coming up on May 16th long Central Guy Stadium here at Port Moresby. This workshop we've been delivering support. It comes from the PNG Sports Foundation, the PNG Basketball Federation, and it will play for equity grant program. Total of 25 participants have been completing this workshop. I'll be giving some training or some coach along supporting all athletes within the respective teams blog inside long disciplining plus sports. Welcome to the State of Origin game number one. Plenty your big name players by in and up long Pillay Laurent number one. Lateral Mitchell Payne as well as Bradman Best all tripler. You get injuries by in and up long Pillay Laurent number one. That's a good news as some Payne should return long Pillay inside long round number two.
7: He come one time, new plan look, the PNG house boom. You may have sports news, one time true guy.
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8: Hello and welcome to You Story program. Blue you meet this week. Communication and you miss serve and important through alongside blue planting something. On in business, kissing all of him lot of natural disaster. Now, two alongside blue law order. Communication and me priority. That's all I'm making sure all get a man married at good road long talk ego he come. He must got a good communication network. Me carry David na long this week. You may look long importance long communication. You may look him plenty mobile network providers na to government. Make him good for work, reach him on remote and rural areas. Pasal ikat sample halfway, you may serve also network in a regime all yet. Straight in this for something, and you must cut one plus good plus system, or you must cut good plus more network coverage. So you stop on the me plan of this, but we can tell you a story. Time me about talk to this plan, I ask him, suppose this plan, new plan, communication company Starlink, we buy come long country Papua New Guinea, and we get half of him PNG in the how through, by making one communication network, you might come up good plan more yet. Thank you, Loharam Blue. You're joining me, Loharam Story Program, Blue Me, Blong this week.
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0: talk about hello on Monday, you know, on celebrating 20 years, blah, you mean, hello on the looks of it, hello on the contribution, blah, all music, man, very inside, on country, blah, you mean, hello on the year of 2024, now 2025. Along 20th UMFM PNG Music Awards, this last Saturday, number 23, day of Moon May 2026, here on the La Mana Gold Club. No can miss out. Yeah, buying ticket blue you now. 100 Kina along the arena. Along the balcony item, 250 Kina. And a group of four along the arena. 280 kina. This is like a group of four on arena. Yeah, beside one M. M close to by penis now. Hey, M by you, me to blow by miss out here. Yeah, you can buy him ticket, blue. You use him a card here on PNGFM office along the Kunai Street Hall, or you can buy him tool on La Mana Hotel reception. You can pay him cash or card. Right, looking to Anselm Nakiko's Tavin Tuni Nashazi, a perform night, one plus night as all, and two-pla awards whereby you be looks available year 2024, now 2025. Look at you on Saturday here on La Mana Gold Club. Till Milano.
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0: UMFM celebrating 20 years UMFM along the look seven support him all music man Mary inside long country UMFM one time 28th UMFM PNG Music Awards and this last Saturday here on La Mana Gold Club yet no can miss out ticket sales every walk long go hurry up through all arena tickets and 100 kina along the balcony 250 kina and fast sale along this time yet four plus man all right group of four along 280 kina right you can buy my ticket blue you here on PNGFM office along the Kunai Street Hall and Lord Yusim Katasol and on the La Mana Gold Club reception you can use him card or pay him cash right and this Saturday one plan night that's all now you may look save on tuple year one time and year 2024 now 2025 big award presentation but you may perform on night two and Anselm Shazi na Tavin Tuni. All right, no can through miss out on this big plan night and support him you may on night and make him come up possible and all sports partners will you mean Rabbit Phone Samson Abel Holman office in New Guinea Ice office of censorship PNG Trans-Pacific Assurance and True Wara supporting me too Now FM Legend FM PNG House Boom Magic Factory and a total event company you walk on go pass along manage event will you mean along night.
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0: He's Kelly McAlvin, look inside, you go down, you see, bring him, you may go on house too. And since in the best, describe him, love blow me along you way, you know got one plus by love him, you also miss a make him a. So you must teen him this la all time. Yeah, man, you know, little casty. Hey, sample of time, all poor man, he giving you a direction, blow invitation. You must make him sure phone blow you and charge good, eh? Suppose phone blow you, and he die halfway, time you walk on go, wait he stop, or you walk on still traveled yet, and by problem, blow one him aste, narapla kandre man. All poor man blen invite him and on the stop one time all you go through on sabla all discussing brawl on adventure park. You say one him end up on nature park.
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6: 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So no differences. The Papua or you islands or you mountain. You know this.
7: Grand Chief say late Michael Samara. M uniting human people in this country.
4: One M tinting blue you. New story. PNG House Bungi bring him all get the weekdays. Los 7 na 8 a.m. 12.

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0: Γιατί θα με celebrate με 20 years, γιατί με look save. Ελον hard work, blood, music, man, very inside, long country, you me. And I want to since in the way you walk along, bring him, you me round here on place, along we are looking, son, you go down, easy. All Solwara to you all come, Brook easy, on many numbers, and all get all of PMV 21, 22, 23, 24. 3-6, 3-7, 3-8, 3-10, walk behind him, road to go back along place long this little time yet. SMS, that's all by touchdown along place we are can. I've been on through on all get along we are. Diablo, you me, Gideon Kaibi, one time February, walk along the easy cruise, go back along the warm numbers along this little time yet. Thank you, Alan Harim Blimey. Junior Vigi, one time Halloween, blog group, Avisad. Junior Vigi, one plum nominees, blog, you meet alone, 20th, UMFM PNG Music Awards 2026, long this last Saturday, pine him out with Almagi Kiapara by winning award, long night, and one plum night as well. All right, bring him time, believe me now, 6 minutes to six, on 6 o'clock, yeah, you may scale him all big story, believe me, blow today. Now, not going to lose in then, stop standby two behind, on 6 o'clock news, you may scale him some blow, big play hit song, some blow, you may on all year, you go pinnies, bring him back all memories inside, on you may farm a six bags, on 6 1 time, big play, hello, him, and blow, magic, make him kai kai sweet.
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21: Good plan on show me Kirby David one time news. One plug big plug agreement he aim lo improving public safety in along rousing dangerous remnants belong World War II. He look him only signing number along East New Britain provincial government the Hollow Trust and neatly US supported initiative. This memorandum of agreement been come up along last Friday. We look him East New Britain Governor Michael Marrow, the Hollow Trust PNG program manager William Hunter, he been signing this about guiding implementation of long $11.5 million along PNG Kina, $47.2 million Kina. United States funded program whereby focus long locating that is posting on unexploded ordnance or UXO across long East New Britain province. This law funding too, but is supporting ongoing UXO clearance activities inside long Oro province as well as autonomous region of Bougainville. Training long largest recruit intake inside long history long Royal Papua New Guinea Constabulary and may be officially kick start long today, May 18 long National Center of Excellence Yalong Bomana. Total of 662 recruits have been starting this for 6 months training program during this official opening period where it been come up now morning long 10 AM. Intake and we comprise along 583 male recruits and 79 female recruits. Over 15,000 linemen Mary picking inside long ECP province by only benefit long 66 plus new plus water tank where it come up Total Pinch Australia Partnership na ECB Provincial Administration. Alison up in this for new plow water tanks along 18 locations across the province, including 15 plow local markets, not the schools, this by Halloween through all people along Cardiff Access, Eagle on clean drinking water. Office Blong Censorship Board and we come on board as one blah blah sponsors Blong upcoming Yumi FM PNG Music Awards. Ilokim Censorship Board is a commitment to Igolong growth and development of Blong Papua New Guinea local music industry. Only come on board and giving sponsorship Blong Monomark of some 30,000 kina. And he's the ones who are looking one blah West Papua leader. He talk out also in this ongoing killing Blong Yampla. West Papua man Mary, Indonesia security forces he walk long kill him and me now walk long go west. Since start to display here, he been no got stop low violence inside long Papua region. Indonesia government he walk long blaming recent violence long armed pro independence West Papua fighters. That's all human rights defenders only talk this for violence and me go west in a plant your example indigenous people long West Papua. Only stop inside long firing line and planting blow all. He lose him life. Now they sing out long put him stop. Let this blood genocide where he walk long come up inside long West Papua.
0: He come on them new blue look, look PNG house boom. You may film news on them Vodafone. 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He come on them new blue look, look PNG house boom. 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
21: 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We've been coming up on May 16 long Central Guy Stadium here in Port Moresby. This workshop we've been delivering support. He come to PNG Sports Foundation, the PNG Basketball Federation, and I need to play for equity grant program. Total of 25 participants have been completing this workshop. I'll have been getting some training or some coach along supporting all athletes within the respective teams blown inside long disciplining plus sports. Look at this whole state of origin game number one. Glad your big name players by in and up long Pillay Laurent number one. Lateral Mitchell, Payne S, as well as Bradman Best, all tripler. He got injuries by non up long Pillay Laurent number one. That's a good news as Payne S should return long Pillay inside long round number two.
0: He come on them, new plan look, the PNG house boom. You may have some sports news, one time true guy.
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here on the Lamana Go Club yet and scale him nice love you know mark him course house line one time all get along the money yet big love you know through you go on the Kahneman Effie hello uncle you're right as all on MO 109 one time all get all passenger hello all passenger. Yeah, you be all right, eh? Yeah, mark him course along ghetto, look out him, walk about, believe me. And as I came one time, NC Nights, since in that love scam. Now, scam, yeah. Emmys have a dress up, now look nice, more yet, now by color him go through. Now put him all, get all kind, all sweet, talk, now by you put down in there. You can enough on building this trust, but then scam, you can enough on destroy him inside alone. One plus little seconds, that's all. I'm through, eh? And this like you walk come up on the all relationship, you me too, yeah. Ever come now call him you good through yeah now you might believe him ma'am you might build him this trust you one time ma'am tell him also oh yeah and we got plenty of money that's all behind you find out also M1 plus street monkey also kake too yeah hey oh kind of man if he kind blue you that's all yeah man pretty much time blue you now 19 minutes to 7, and you ready? And by come up now, house line, you come on big plus stage 28 UMFM PNG Music Awards 2026. One plus night, that's all. Two plus

0: Year Award. And we're on 2024 and 2025. You may get 5 more days now. Long pine him out, who's at all nominees by Kisem Award. And yeah, looking to a PNG reggae sensation, Anselm, Araka Keen, Yet, Matavian Tuni, Nashazi, one solo, what you mean, Solomon Islands, perform live. No can miss out. Buy him ticket, blue you now. PNG office here on the Kunai Street Hall. You can use him card law by him. And on the Lamana Hotel reception, you can use him card or cash and on buy him ticket. Blue. Or you can email him TEC at pngfm.com.pg and on the Holy Mampla ticket. Blue. So that you can in Apla come by him. Nah, you may enjoy him this night. Lo looks have a lot of music, man, very inside lo country. Blame me. 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He go on all artists, all music, man, very inside lo country. Blow you me for the last 20 years. You may work on support him all. Right, 28 UMFM PNG Music Awards 2026. 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

0: Making 20 years, somebody will look savvy and supporting more local music, man. Very inside Lone Country, met a little tribe, since in the mass savvy, also me man blow you. Yeah, now join me in like time, on the 7 o'clock, Dage Dage Man, Papa Blue Nikki, and Bestie Babeke, yet Bata Vince, scale him to all 8 plebuclas and send inside what you may from top 8 till on 8 o'clock tonight.
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7: 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Lukim sun go down lo Daru Island, na lukim canoe race long Ballymore na Benin Fly River ego, kiunga lo Tabu Bill Street. 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

0: Canal Pineri. 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
0: Me at Canal Pineri. You stop, walk about one time, one and only Kake Larawa Kasti in the house. 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
2: Yeah.
0: Okay, the name.

0: Andy Arvinon and Jones Telek Mamua MBE and Nucleus in Zimblen along the EP Blen and it along the Copex in-house entertainment and since in Colimate Waira Nabeo. Skelimem come good nothing through on Yaumlo you, handmark blow you the sword. A walk about on Monday. I've been on two coming up also. So thank you. A lot of good luck company. Look forward along the joining you can inside on walkabout. One kind time tomorrow. Make him sure look out him. You get stop safer, stop healthy. Then no can try no bring him all kind heavy. A come on sit down blow you na family. A good night through on you on me at one and only Kake Larava Casti in the house. Fight the Larava. Along with the Kibera in the meeting, say Jimmy. Emma!
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Monday, fresh day, fresh start. Number 18 day, Blue Moon, May 2026. Hey, na miyo po sa miyo right as all. Miyo right, but you know right to us because miyo glow pressa, yeah. Pressa because, Lord, this blah, UMFM PNG Music Award. That 20th November, big plus threat. Na miyo gata mas promo dates. Now Monday, Tuesday, Wednesday, Thursday, Friday, na Saturday, lem. This coming Saturday, yeah. So, you kissing ticket, Lupini, so no got yet. Me oklong wait is up. And me too oklong pressa logo looking this award. So hope you kissing ticket, you are up. Na by me catch long la mana. So you stay tuned, by me giving more information long you. But yes, welcome now. Lo UMFM 93 nights. Lo this Monday night and fresh day, fresh start. Na by me kickstarting the soul. Walk about blow me to bla. One time SMK Serser Mono. Blong Aaron Keista. Alright, you're selling Dedic 7293 9393 or call him Mr. 7373 8835. Yang rubuh.

0: Stratlong, you welcome back na boy Miss Kelly Yumi FM Nikki's Corner. One blow more story blow Nikki. So you think you now money nya. 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

0: 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New plus Sing Sing, Ikami Atong Altes Vibes, featuring Manzo, one time Sing Sing, Manui. Sabusam kam good, you like him. And magbling with us all, long vote him na request him. Alright, you ready? By Miss Kelly, Yumi FM, Otim Engine. 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

0: Then you want to carry my bring him white man blend, golo place, and brata blend, and be lining him how long kai kai hake poi. 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

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One time, Pata Vin said, "Mommy, no can off him radio. Ember number capsule yet. 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

0: Y yo me fam 93 nights one time brother Vince good night long you nothing one plus story lo now yeah emi to ga mi kamo sem lo rainbow mi ke tipas na mi lo wit pick up mo since mi la kam elie because 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

0: A Queen by a Queen by Sprigga Mac featuring Kian. Good morning, straight along you. You still sit on Porman in Batavins along UMFM 93 nights. Now you go harimor 1 o'clock talk, me 2 o'clock talk, pair up you stop. A 28th UMFM PNG Music Award 2026. Whereby come up long May 23rd. This block coming Saturday, yeah? And mama's lot more days left. 23 blood display moon long Lamana Gold Club. So you kiss him together, Lupinis, or no god. But now one man like I'm kissing together, no glow, ras tap, yeah. Oi, please, you know, easy. So you need lo come like kissing together, blue area, pa, before I'm finished now. But you too late, yeah. So this block performing artists who said by perform this night. Kind man was a man slam, tavin tuni, na sazi, favorite strat, yeah. And by perform Lord Display Night. So make sure to get you hurry up. We come out on the big plus support long Rapid Phone Samsung, Able Omen Office, New Guinea Heights, Office of Censorship, PNG, Trans Pacific Assurance, na True True Wara, na tu support long UFM, Now FM, Legend FM, PNG House Boom, Magic Factory, na Total Event Company e Managing. 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Area before lo ticket finish now, boy you miss out there. So boy me can go lo lamana till melana.
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0: Good night, lo. You welcome back. Long Narapla night, na first plan night, lo. Me to Platula Siran Pulantem, lo. 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By making starting now, but before you may start him, yeah. You may recap in top 5 long. Last week, Friday. And number 5, Orchid Villas blow Leonard Kania. Number 4, Rosina blow Wizzy B, one time Tassic Yard. Number 3, Solo blow Tavin Tuni, one time Halim blow Dirty Fingers na Psyche. Number 2, Bestie Pabeke blow Narox Ben. And then number 1, Masave blow Metellel Tribe. And be top 5 blew me long last week. So, by me trying to find him out again, you got some place, his number to no got, you put him once, not find him out yet.
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0: Good night, straight along you. Welcome back, Lo Yumi FM Top 88 Countdown. Yumi Panima, some blow, send it to come up. We're Rosina having Tablong number 6 last week. Now we should rock two more players go on Tablong number 8. One kind of memories, Blong Tasigad. Even stop long number 5. And we go on top to long number 7 position. Entirely Yumi FM Top 88 Countdown. Good night, straight along you. So, me like Save, after long round 11. Team long you am now stop long one in position long NRL leader. Me player please stop low 7 and now someone plug and lose again come up one time Warriors move go tumble now stop low 11th place threat. But by me still alright, Broncos fans, no gonna worry. By me still alright. So you comment, you text me, yeah, 7293-9393. Or you can WhatsApp Tulo, call you come Tulo, 7373-8835.
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2: Long Papua New Guinea, no got one police officer is stop on top of law. All get the officer must behind him law. One kind of some Ogata citizen. Division lo internal affairs, in now work a testimony police officer, long alcohol, na drug. Display he help him all police officer belong you me lo stop ready, got good plating thing, na stop ready long help him you. Royal Papua New Guinea Constabulary, he got zero tolerance long passing corruption, na make him no good work. Suppose one officer broke him law, or using power blame lo make him passing no good, talk out. You got right long report him display. Talk him internal affairs directorate. Look him official website belong Royal Papua New Guinea Constabulary. Long pine him how you can make him report. Talk blue, he got big play impact. Report him all no good passing, na ember help him lo come up in police force, where Papua New Guinea, I got pride lamb. Talk out, not stop safe. This talk talk, he come long Royal Papua New Guinea Constabulary.
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One time Bada Vince, good night Stratlon. You, Yupani Mal 2, Long Number 6, Central Kekeni Blue, Gary Vaibua featuring Jemboy One Tem, NCG, Ways Around Long Number 7, last week. Now Isuruk, one drop less coming inside Long Number 6 position. Now Long Number 5, and Yupani Mal, Ayo Lewa Oblong McDonald's Taylor Way. I mean, I've been starting Top 8. Now we make him debut blame camp. Sit down, Strat, lock him on number 5 position. Good night, Strat, you want to have you sit down for money, UMFM stop. But I've been to go still, sit down, keep him company one time, you. Text me up, 7293-9393, WhatsApp number. And I got you can call me to 7373-8835. Nasalim Knight, Derek's blame you. All right, before you go by out, number 4 and 3, Skelling 1 blame new plus sing sing, blame Robert Danaben. Featuring Gedik Satake one time sing sing hella medley. Hey, please, Gedik Satake, older but still good. Scale past them, come good, and rock me the soul.

Good night, Stratlong. You welcome back, Long Yum FM Top 88 Countdown. Me at Butterfinch, ako still sit down, keep him company one time. You, so you think him, maybe ask him you, na mito ko sa, after lo round 11, team blue yung sana lo one position straight, lo NRL ladder. Mito ko, mito ko sa lo 7, yeah. Bronco sa sa lo 7, eh, drop come down lo cam, now I'm sa lo 11, yeah. No worries, Broncos fans, Bayoum is still alright, just F Trasta. Trust me, Broncos has a winning trust, lo, narble line, even Storms number. Storms too, I'm not making two bla straight win, maski, para blow narble kind straight, yeah. But yes, you may get some ball back him, lo, yeah. Nigel Longley, Nigel, good night, and tokos, but Vince, good night straight, me blast up long, number 8 position. Dolphins, yeah, Dolphins. Okay, and that's why league at planted Dolphins threat. All right, you may got one platulo, yeah, Rose. I'm talking about maybe I'll stop on number one. Oh, sorry, Pentas. I'm talking number one, that's why I don't know put the name, but miss out. Now, you may got last one, Matthew Long 9 Mile. I'm talking about stop on number 5, Repitos. Okay, so you may wait in the soul round 12 again. I'll go, suppose maybe the Broncos can make him one blow or two blow more win. At least maybe I'll come back into the top 8 by scale or whatever, yeah. But no one knows anything. Tomorrow, guide back out.

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Position So Top 2 Blue Mia Ibi No Sabe You Got Senis Ono Gat Stay Put Boy You Pani Mout You Yet Alright Good Night Sit Down Long You One Of You Sit Down For Money Ibi FM Stop In a music award, and by 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

0: Monkey Sipig ng Roxy Rocks, one time Jaran na Tati Styles. And one blessing si Baby Stubbins sa Lotope. 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Yes, na Roxy Rocks 2 and one blab ng all female artist Logia 2025. One blab ng all nominees. 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And by kisim o all narapla we all resist one them. Kind of same. Taita Maraga, Esta Pacifica. Natu Irao Jesse Joe. Good plan, I straight along you. Na make sure no can do something. Kissing ticket along you. 100 kina long main arena. 250 kina long balcony. Na suppose you come long group of four. By kissing nothing through lo 280 kina. Yes. Are happy for long ticket finish me dog on man ko racist up. All right. You think him. This play week kamo seme last week na this week one them. Me got one play uniform tason. One play uniform tason. So me play. All talking about some bambla making some walk planty walk to maso wearing station set uniform na kamlo walk. So what make him miss a penny walk na go la house time time to was was here. Miss a garis la same uniform go washing go penis squeeze him rouse him kata warablen penis now. Miss a put him angi minza lo line ya inza lo house yet. So angi minza lo line na pegging penis now. Only fan light to a mona we are silly. 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I'm dry, na clean, na blind, smell nice to one them, so misa worry na kam. 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I think you too much me go some suppose uniform blue dead.
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Italo Drive. You me funny mouth of them. Sit on number one or last week Friday. Now we should rock one plum of players coming up close to mid October. Yes, one plum of players coming up. Now we sit down long number two position. Develop both no request me the soul. Hey, na em sit on a mass weeks over that low number one, mass 5 weeks over that, and I'm put on Katam long number two position. All right. You saw open is UMFMPNG Music Award by come up blow 23rd blow display moon along display coming Saturday. So you make sure kiss him ticket blue area pa. M Sun Street lo come look him display performing artist and slam na Tavin Tuni Sazi by perform live street. So no can miss out. You can come here lo PNG FM office Kunai Street Ohola. Na kisim ticket blue long here and bumble accept him card so no got cash payment but two you can go send lamana reception to na buy him no cash a card one time or no got you email to silicon tc@pngfm.com.pg 28th UMFMPNG Music Award. It comes on the big support blog, Rapid Phone Samsung, Able Omen Office, New Guinea Heights, Office of Censorship PNG, Trans Pacific Assurance, Natru Truwara, Natu Pacific Support blog, Now FM, Legend FM, PNG House Boom, Magic Factory, Natoto Event Company, Email.

0: 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Putim yao, longol sing sing, you've been vote na request him.
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0: right. Now you may find him out in his number one sing-sing blame inside Lumi FM Top 88 Countdown. Lo, this week, starting on Monday straight when we come inside. Solo long time in 21 time. DJ Dirty Fingers na Halloween long Psyche. And we start straight number one position. Keep on voting, requesting what sing-sing you like him. Now you can check him to Lumi FM Facebook page. Na comment him, give him ting-ting below comment section long top 88 poster. Alright, good night, Lo. You're coming up next. We got Lumi FM Route 93 by scaling 40 minutes non-stop music na by me cats again long Narva side. Good night, Lo. You peel him too.
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1: 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One time for the wins. Good Monday nights that long Yumi. Hope you right us all. Na yes, hello internet, social media. Yumi lugo sem price blue fuel am guanta since Friday at kamata po sema. Na yes, minu sa wem gono mo lo nogat, but na mo ni mi kalap lo bus lo rinbo na kamo seme. Olay to kasi tricky na, but mi kalap kami mo sem price am go back normal thukina, but suppose igat still got same reason yet. Well, all driver na boss crew got right lo charging putting price guanta, but otherwise I was fuel go back normal nogat still.
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3: 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He come on.

0: 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You haring pinis Merry Medeng blong telecrew featuring CK Blood. And one blong you pressing sing na sabos you haring nem kam good. You like him? Put him on magblue. Vote him na request him. All right, and by Miss Kelly Yumi FM coins back. So into the coins back, yeah. Make out one block 49. Na this block 49 pure coins. Pure coins thread. So out of this block pure coins, yeah, me counting one na, me pay name out of some 16 block coins okay that stuff inside. 16. Na 16 na made up goal of 49. So me like you talking me this block 16 block coins, yeah, more one and one more coins. Some block 10 to ya, amas block 10 to ya, amas block 20 to ya, amas block 30 to ya, 30 to ya again, 50 to ya, wasa, by end up go 16 block coins, na total of 49. Alright, you calling me up 7373-8835 or you can WhatsApp to 7293-9393.
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Round long long long time into ni featuring Cherry Chat. Good night long you. You bring time long into blood 10 more minutes before long 10 o'clock. 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Fuel to glow price go and up. Nah economic crisis. Hey please rise back. Now what something price go and up stop. So when I'm neglect you glow holy me make sure look out to me at good one time this black problem because I'm going to start about 2 weeks again. Hey, in a big black good night straight low but I'm me Lewis Emma Sarano Semblo UPNG lo tower side making only grand blame or walk low night stuff and I'm not MLK good night straight low you kawano

0: Lo Yu, welcome back. Lo Yu FM 93 Nights. All right, come back and ask him, blame me. Lo Yu FM Queens Bay, eh? You think, ma'am, it was one block fucking a coins, eh? Sala coins, me only man, total of fucking a. Where this block coins, me counting, go now, me paying motor some 16 block coins. So me like you talking me, amas plus 1 kinao, amas plus 50 there, amas plus 20 there, 20 there, amas, one and one more coins, eh? And made up goal of 16 block gota, na total of fucking a. So one of the nice plan, a right plan, answer straight there. Peter Mania, all the way, look, K92, K92, Apple, nice one, yeah. And to some butter fins, you must got 16 black coins, yeah, must 4 plus 50 toya, 2 plus 1 kina, so 2 4 plus 50 there, must 2 kina, 2 plus 1 kina, and 4 kina, plus 10 plus, 10 plus 10 toya, which is 5 kina and 1 kina, yeah. So 4, 2, 10, and 14 plus 2, 16. Yes, right answer straight. Answer me like him long, eh? 4 kina, eh? 16 plus coins, 4 plus 50 toya, 2 plus 1 kina, 6 plus 10 plus 10 toya, 16.
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0: 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Welcome back, la Yumi FM 93 nights me. Hope was of you, right as all. Make sure kiss him ticket long you now yet. La Yumi FM PNG Music Awards. So, buy you non up, miss him this la 20th. Big plus threat. 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Alright, and by Yumi FM. Question box. So, inside lo question box, box. And we got one plus word where we start one time letter R for Rachel. Okay, this plus word here we got a much plus letter 1, 2, 3, 4, 5, 6, 7, 8, 9 plus letter inside. So, little bit of meaning on talk clear blue M. You try one plus something and plenty time long make him come up good. Kaya na siya, yung ko na go practice lo, sing-sing ya. Yeah. 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

0: Yumi FM, one time Pada Vince, good night long you. 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Yes, rehearsal. Can is a UMFM PNG Music Award by one lo. This was Sarrea. Emol Ben kaino sem Sazi na Tavintuni and Slam. I think lo now night number to mas rehearsal stave because Saturday I'm close to time. You kiss him to get Lupinis.
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0: Governor Estrella Long, you welcome back to Yumi FM 93 Nights. Me hope some you right us all. Na you think you want the story? Emlo last week Saturday weekend Saturday. So Saturday mi rango tamlo solo rainbow na lo rainbow street ya. 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And the boss man, I'm sing out. Go straight now. I'm boy man, I'm sorry. 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Look at me. I'm looking. Officer, I'm sorry. I'm talking. Oi, come here. I'm to come here. Time. Spock man, I kira tanan. I am me no boss. You boss. I'm talking. Officer.
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Good night long you. Skelim new plus sing kan blong Justin. Ay, Justin Wellington. Para close to street, mito ko sam. Justin Olame. Aya, King Boss ya, man simbu ya. Good night lo you. Justin Olame, one of my visitors, staff. Basta mo si Gomla Stab, close to Lian, talk with him, Bata Finch talk, good night, Lian. I'm not talk Justin Wellington, I'm not call you name, Lian. But yeah, eyes on me, I'm one of the new blessings in blood, Justin Wellington. I'm come good, you like him, and might be the song.

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0: Yume fam, one time Father Vince, good night lang you. Em last na final hour of the Siran Pro Anthem. Na mi hopo sa you right the soul. Em last na final hour. Na ba yung scaling Yume FM PNG EMEA. So you think ma, Yume okay to PNG yeah. Yume got one all passing one and promise to got some like all unique na different passing goal to stop. So Yume too, Yume sa talk Yume line blood drink tea. Okay the line blood PNG too, mosa drink tea. Drink putting plant sugar tibego. No got COVID about that. But he got some low line in the low country where also describing all of them this low line sano to daytime, nighttime, morning, afternoon, cattle still stop at low paya. So you talking me, I'm line low one and province straight there.
1: 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Car bomb go lausik. True. You may fail. You pilim too.
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Huh? 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

Governor Estrathlon, you welcome back to last na final hour. Na isaw binisa 20th UMFM PNG Music Award 2026. Looks have a blow to play year 2024 na 2025. Emo nominees em come out binis. So, yes, you must kiss him ticket blue. Ticket to blow run out stop. So, no good by you later. You can come here, PNG FM office, Lokona Street, Ohola, na kiss him ticket blue. But this plan by you pay him low. Card tasol na sa posigulo lamana and by again kisim card cash one time to one. So prices blong ticket and me repeat him stop 100 kina lo arena na 250 kina long balcony tickets. So no good and finish you need lo camera na sa posigulo kam lo group of four. You blow four plus camera kisim all 100 kina ticket arena ticket and by kisim lo 280 kina four plus ticket. I'm scala. Now, yes, this is the 28th UMFM PNG Music Award. 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

0: Thank you, my fam. One time, Brother Vince, good night, strat long you. You are in Venice, Waira Nabeo, long Jot Stelek, legendary, older but still gold, new plus sing sing, come got you, put him on my glitter soul, vote him, na request him. Okay, you think him, ask him, blow me to pla. Inside Limit and PNG and me, I'm talking about the ones that drink tea inside of PNG, but he got one of province where also describe him also, no, got tea, morning, bello, afternoon, when time, and kettle still son of Lopaya yet. So I'm online, Logan Mastretta. So you got one of Beckim Loya, Stella all the way lo lay. Stella, I'm talking about this one, blown blown more of a street. Yo, you know, German, true, true, but yes. I'm also talking, Kante Kulung. Day, night, kettle, I'm still forever black, I'm son of Lopaya. Paya, no, got die, blem, and still light at this time. So you biget long, but talk, you and him. Suga peket na bami BC.
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I'm cleaning la drain el or also what about still pull up yet come on tab na. It's blah go now, but you're on toko. And papa ground, yeah. Something blah place, yeah. Papa ground, yeah. Masino one bell. So what by making by killing some like kagaroko pig na both now. Kapsa tin blood blue laugh said now you talk sabe past them. Wasem number la walk ya na same is coming to the community. Now then masin walk now by looking easy tasol. 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

0: 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Good for night long you. It's 12 o'clock now. And I'm here for one time coming up now. And time to melo losing studio. But on our side, Jumia FM, OBT, Noxy, Narva Society, one okay. I'm stand by Lokona stuff. By Siran for one time you go in upstairs at 6 o'clock long morning. But good night long you. Boy, we catch again one time tomorrow. Now can listen thing kissing ticket you la Yumi FM PNG Music Award area before the ticket finish now. Emba no got by no got sounds lo watching me. So you want a probably or you want a girlfriend or boyfriend blowing about any lo kissing ticket about it, please. Kiss him na you may go party lo lamana till malana. 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

Give me a fam. Welcome to Operation Burukem to Light One Time Noxy. Yes, good morning, Tro. Now I'm Tuesday morning, 19th day, Blue Moon, May. All right, time limit is up for some 8 minutes. Losing 12 o'clock. You may be stop poro one time to 12 o'clock. Opinion is 6 o'clock morning. Suppose you start him shift, blowing out the soul one kind of semi. Big Blue Morning, Tro, like you. Feel free to listen to more dedications. 7373-8835. I'm number of the call him, the text him. Or you can WhatsApp Kamlo 7293-9393.

Pampa. Good morning, Trista. From the Noxila Operation Burukim to light. Yes, next person yet them come at long. Robert Danaben, want them help him to get it satege. Hello, medley. Yes, I'm new person. Put your hand mark blue. Vote him, na request him. Big no morning, Trogolo. Online where you walk away. Big ol' house stop. Yes, big no morning, Trolo. Tanda. Tanda, you must see Lord Potolea.

0: Yes, good morning, Chris. Stop it on the Noxila operation Boro came to light. And I now become a straight in talk. His opinions me given by English word by translating the Migolo talk piece in. All right, English word, but this morning am strange. Strange and morning the talk piece in. You suppose you think you have an answer. You talk to me, 7373-8835, I'm number, I'll call him or text him. Or you can WhatsApp or salam the voice note camera 7293-9393. Strange M1M lo talk pisin.
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2: Alright, me go lo place now, me go wash us the water, yeah. Me go wash us the water, me come outside straight now with a family crab not to say. Hey filma, book books are sleeping said lab, yeah. Ayo, please, me only le wablo me straight. And then I'll blanco like crab him to go sem. Like in our poop again no sack I get pig. You go lo place, ask him past them, no can go wash us nothing.
1: You may fam sundown show, want them get bestie filma.
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4: 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Kimchi, chicken and onion, na tomato flavor. 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Na tomato? Ay, tomato and best.
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5: 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Miss Ari Waworey, Pierre Blouia, Freddie Black, Butter Vince. Now, I'll get that yet. Now, favorite Blumi straight, Casti, Kakelarva Casti. Honesta. Me too, yeah.
7: You may have a family, you peel him too.

I'm alright, but Mr. Posemia, good morning through you. Stop on time. Next little operation, Buddha came to light. Me asking, you want to ask him, me talk. You translate him the word strange, go to talk pissing. Yes, me kissy some balance up in his, suppose you think till a sherry man sub you too. Time stop it. You salim come.

0: Domnilor, la Hoștene, stranger, la West stranger, la tot bitin meeting o să înțeam narap la gai. 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
1: Yes, big love morning through late plan answer bit la one them am correct. 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
2: Well,
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4: 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Punishment.
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Yes, good morning to Isa Porantem Noxila Operation Boro came to light. Good morning, Golos to a TKP. M. Lex Salem dedication Golo last Ukini, secondly, white boys. Yes, big no morning, straight Leupla. All right, the next song yet, I'm come not Sasiki. I want them help him the one gem. Innocent Thomas, yeah, yo, please. Me, I'm first time, I'm a mask. I don't talk number. Suppose you like him, you put the hand mark, blue, vote him, not request.

0: Yumi FM, yes, you stop on the Noxilla Operation Burukem to light. Yes, first hour beaming like a bump now. Ayo, yes, yes. But me to talk lost sight. How about you sleep? Sometimes we like sim. You so funny had low sleep. But talk English also talk insomnia. All right, insomnia. Most of you funny had low sleep. Sorry, true. All right. Suppose you funny had low sleep. Keep the dish like I'm helping body be aligning again. By aligning body be again low sleep. How to sleep na no can force him. You learn body blue sleep. Ah. Start on the habits blue. Everyday routine blue you. This lamb big was something straight. Ah. Fix him nighttime environment blue you. Keep him dark, quiet, slightly cold. Use him bed blue sleep. Ah. 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No can sleep the floor. Na struggle or sleep, huh? Yes, and Monday morning now, na some problem, you need to kiss him, some blood rest, because you can pick the day straight, ah, lo too light broke. Na lo you, suppose you stop it, na you will keep him company, stop, you stop nothing, you on the table, mama, table, papa, or you two, you walk in one kind shift, stop, yes, me tap, I'm gonna stop, gonna break it too light, yeah.
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Yes, big good morning through Lo Clayton. Yes, Bata Clayton, Mama Kathy, na Mama Dalsi at Yumi FM, Lo Erima Cowboy Street Stop. Yes, good morning through Lo Ipla. Thank you through Lo Keep Him Company. Also, big good morning, Suruk Golong, Ogera Gereka Police Personal, Night Shift, Big Plan One Lo Suzuki Members Patrolling, Baltimore, Derekone na Gereka.

like next to Sing Sing and Kami at Lok Carlson Mendaki want them help him the mono siki. Yes, kewa kanye, you for song you like him, put him on mark view, vote him na request him. Yes, na big morning through go long all kang bus driver and a boss crew stop Highlands I will run yet. Mugumun Kylie plus stress.

0: Yes, kind of slow song. No, this morning I'm calm good straight there. Good morning, Troy. Stop around them Noxilla Operation Burukim to light. Time limit is up on some 23 minutes. Losing 1 o'clock. Yes, you may come the time to Balus land there. Balusem land. Time to talk to Koble. All right. Question for me last morning. You like him one per walk where he got big per pay. That's all you know. So like it. You like him which one? You like him this like walk where he got big per pay. That's all you know. So like him this like walk or little pay. That's all you so I'm a must slow walk him. Walk where he got big per pay. That's all you know. So like him this like walk them or. Little pay, but walk where you are must walk him. Yes, you need a choose one plan or two plan. Na talking me 7373-8835. Ring come name story, or you can tell him the voice note. Lo WhatsApp come lo 7293-9393.
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2: 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Me olim lewa blo me straight. 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You go lo place. Ask him past them. No can go wash us nothing.
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1: You me FM. You be.

Yeah, me FM, yes, you stop operation, but I can tell I don't have Noxy. Me ask him, I'm asking me to, you say like him, which walk? Walk where you say, how much to walk him, lem na, pay him, big plan, or, I mean, sorry, walk where you say, how much to make him, na, pay him, lick, lick, or walk where, you know, say, how much to walk him, but pay, cobbler and big plan, it in him, you talking me? Which one by you choosing, strata? 7373-8835. I'm never going to call him or text him. Or you can tell him on the voice note. Come 7293-9393. Stop around them. Noxila operation broken to life.

0: kola lo line by me harem em. Also by me come back lo narap side na harem narap la kola bi me ya. You me harem ola ensa blol.
1: Yes. Batarimi miring lo le morobe.
0: Yes. Good morning, tro Batarimi.
1: Yes. Good morning, Lisa.
0: You answer him question, ah?
1: Yes.
0: All right. You just say me a walk where he got good pay, but you know some of us lo walk him, or walk where I'm got lily pay, but you some of us through lo walk him.
1: Okay. This lang usam na yete mista lo operation to help payso. Kano sa pamilya you want la. Enter where walk where misa like him.
0: Can I see you choose him? What if you go walk one per walk here? Yeah? All talking me was saying pay and big plan. But this a walk here, can you see you just skin rail or make him straight there? Yeah? You can make it this a walk or by you go make it narrow per walk where you say I'm a master for making but pay and lick lick. Choose him one per two plan.
1: Okay, can you say walk him and more right with me, shall like him but pay and lick lick.
0: And you like him, man? Okay, but your mama sometimes walk getting him, man.
1: And by me, Lily, my mama sometimes by walk because walk him, Lily, not be and by Lily.
0: And that's all. Me too, honest, one kind straight, eh? Tiny, I'll talk, yeah, money no sabay my mama, say it.
1: Money no sabay my mama.
0: And that's all. Good morning, Truleo. Thank you, look, take part.
1: Yeah, like you said, thank you long. I missed the release.
0: Yes, yeah.
1: Mr. Operation to Red Dot Operation lay in the motor sticks, lo morobe, me like passing one but they teach to me come lo you one time or sample usa to larim. Me like you by they want a song blow me so.
0: No worries, I want to check your playlist there.
1: Thank you.
0: All right, like him.
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3: 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This is one of the words that me go by him stop.
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0: Yumi FM, yes, it's top of them knock sila operation Puro came to light. Good morning, truly you. Alright, Yumi come to school talk. Yes, this time advice long all. Sumatin, suppose you want to sumatin, you put him yell stop. Yes, some of the tips, yeah. Alright, you must always consistent. Na set him all goals, blue too. Put him all goals, no, and go come to school natin. Put him all short term goals, long term goals. So, and by keeping you focused, na ba motivating you, manage him timely, wisely, always asking plenty question, also avoid him all distraction, number peer pressure, na this kind, limiting social media, low phone, low time to study, focus, but improving all results, blue you are, na always believe in yourself, confidence na positive attitude and by overcoming all challenges na by you achieving success. Yes, education and keep opening a plenty door of future blue.
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Good night, Ogata. Nebulia, Obeta, me, Bushnod, Lomede, Wanda Taxi Drava, JD440, Ride Taxi Service, Yamigo, Boogie to light, one day, my UMFM staff, but friends, Lomi, throughout the country, Saint Savin Lomi, and Ogata, one walk, Lomu Saint Dog, or on to light staff, Yalomede, Suruki walk, Taxi, like him, people on.

In Good Morning Straight Like You, yes, next song yet them come to tell a crew, want them help him do CK Bloods, Merry Medeng, ayo, please, all Merry Medeng too, yeah. Yes, I'm Nipa Sing Sing, suppose you like him, you saw happiness, you vote him, not request him. You stop it on them knock still, Operation Broken to Light, here to Salim your fam, you peel him too.

Good morning, through. Yes, it's tough on them not ceiling. You may have some operation, but it came to light. Big morning, through. Like, you're supposed you to make him OBT shift blue star part, especially like you suppose you want to sigi mangi or sigi Mary. Yes, big morning, straight to you. Yeah, all right. Now, time to talking music. It's our penis. Me pay one by introduction. Na by you talking me, outside M artist, na one M title. All right, a song will I play, ma'am? Me play now.

0: All right, you're talking me. Who say them artists no one them title? Suppose you think it's 7373-8835 or you can WhatsApp come. Sell them the voice note come 7293-9393.
1: 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You show with them best team.
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Yes, suppose you think you serve 7373-8835. Or WhatsApp come to 7293-9393. You think Usaid M artist na one M title? Yes, yeah, Sister Poro and Tim Noxil Operation Broken to Light here at the Salayumi FM.

0: Yes, he's coming to the Noxilla Operation Buddha came to life. All right, you may come back and check him on answer. Bring me a little talking music. Me play him one by introduction. I'm asking you a little talking me artist. Na title, yes. He's going to play answer lo here, Brandon, the 7 Mile Airport. And talk song artist and Tonton Malele featuring Thagaja. Na title yet and Woko Sile. I bless you correct. Please mas number blue straight ito. Yes, same number to mas. Thank you through lo take part. M correct answer blue me. Woko Sile by Tonton Malele featuring Thagaja.
1: Well,
2: you
1: give him 93
2: knives, one time,
1: butter beans. So, you talking to me? This is why I'm straight
3: to me. Punishment.
1: A punishment, huh?
3: Yeah.
1: Are you trying to spell punishment?
3: P-A-R-S-E-M-E-N-T.
1: And one more time, spelling again.
3: P-E-A-R-I-S-E-M-E-N-T.
1: Oh, yo, bozo. Anyways, wait them, because something and wait them, you write about spelling. That's all, yeah.
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Through you stop it on the noxilla operation Burukim to light. Next person yet them come long a cabinem. Can get nige, yes, and you person, you like him, you have a penis, you vote him, not request him. Yes, big morning through Golo Charlie, I'm stop at downtown, Harim Yumi FM stop. I'm just a morning greetings to them, go long all unit them, namely Paul Yopa, Henderson, Bukanal, Gao Ekari, Chief Bimai, Foxy, Jason, Wari, Gilbert Thomas, Wari Colas, Russell Rex, na Moses.

Hey, hey man, no can text or answering phone call that you drive. 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

0: Good pagkutom morning, Troy. Yes, you stop on them noxy at long. 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All right, now you become no side long me yet or you yet. Yes, los sabelo body blue. Now one perfect the mosem you may got over 600 blood muscle inside a human body blue me. Now the strongest one a jaw muscle blue. So you know good thing nara blood muscle this you saw happy eye and shoulder this one biceps blue or strong blood strongest muscle blue no got there. Joya am strongest muscle. 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Try to relax him this jaw muscle.
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Good morning, Troy. It's up on the Noxilla Operation Borokim to Light. Yes, one by dedication, go long. Bali, Jerry, Alex, Simeon, Olapa, Oskelim, Yumi FM, Nastap, Harim, all right. Big morning, straight to your plan. Hope you enjoy the singing at Kamlo Narok's band. I'm all right now.

morning through the by number 9. It's the better than not see long. Yumi FM operation Borokim to light. Yes, next for Sing Sing I'm come yet long. Justin Wellington, eyes on me. Yes, I'm new to song. You have opinions. A vote na request him. All right, try for morning through. Go along. All CG Cruise, PNG Airlines, Lo Radars Tokwa, Alfie, Ida, Robin, Naino Lucintin, Lo Mano Wilson, all travel, Lo Black Fox, Golo War. Yes. So, Sir Juliet M. Salem, big morning through. Lo you fly.

0: Good morning, Troy. Yes, you stop it on them notes, Silly Yumi FM. Operation Burukim too light. All right, and now you may come to word game. Word game, Blue Yumi. Be my game some letter. Oh, no, stop the order. But let me give him one per clue on them, huh? All right, a letter M. G A U S T U. G A U S T U. All right, clue M, one per month. Month. This is 12 per month, one per year. And one blah blah is all month. Suppose you think you have the answer, call me 7373-8835 or you can WhatsApp or voice note come 7293-9393.
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2: All right, me go to place now. 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Yeah. 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Me only le wablo me straight. 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You go to place. Ask him first them. 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

Good morning, tro. Buena malana, le yo, sapos nauta, so you get up and sleep, ni la ready, lo go, lo walk. Oh, you ready, ready, stop. Now you waiting, pick up, stop. Yes, big morning, tro, le yo. Me give him one, some little letter, na me take me, lo, spell him out this la word, or letter, or no stop, order. G-A-U-S-T-U. G-A-U-S-T-U. I want a man there. Suppose you think you 7, me talk me near 7373-8835. Or 7293-9393. Big Blue Morning Street, lo Napa Napa side, Butter Nigel and Butter Peter. Or put him here, stop, lo. You, me, FM? Yes. Big Blue Morning, lo YouTube, la.

Good morning, Troy. You stop on them not say like you me from Operation Borokim too light. Yes, morning, dabai, dabai. All right, you may come back to check him and sublime me long or let us me give him and me give him clue, me talk and 1 month. Yes, so Judy, Alet na stop, em talk August. Yes, August I'm correct there. Month do me straight. Suppose you to you born lo August, yes, hard lo wait there. All right, you may get on the call line 1 month mama lo meeting.

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9: 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You kid up na help him in a make his sample walk past him. 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
10: 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You peel him too.

good morning, Troy. You support on time not selling you, MFM Operation Broken to Light. Yes, next for Sing Sing, we come yet long. George Telek, yes. King Mangiet, title M. Wider Nabio. Yes, you hire him, you scale him, you like him. So, we finish up, vote him, not request him. Also, big morning, go long, yes, Mua crewman, the cop security, driver named Douglas, or run lo Mosby, ANGPX, and New Guinea operations, lo big bus, V163, na scale him, you, MFM stop, yes. All like salam dedication, go lo Ogra cop security boys, along ANGPX, big bus, na Ogra escort boys, blow all, namely V106. Yes, big morning through, na hope you forgot one productive day.

0: Lego Mi FM Operation Burukim Too Light. Suppose you stop on the Milo. First hour yet come now, honest. Thank you through you strongest. Me too, me strongest, yes. Sorry, you know you told about strongest. And me too, me strongest, me stop. Right now, you may come to straight and smart. Me better get some health benefits. The guava leaf, yes. Suppose you go on the guava device and up the house top. Please, a leaf blame and marasini. I'm got plenty good health benefits. Alright, I'm so supporting digestion. I can help him low, control him blood sugar blow you. I'm so supporting heart health. Also, I'm so help on them skin health too. Also, I'm so supporting oral health. Blow mouth hygiene. Alright, suppose you mouth smell or morning or this kind, you boil him leaf, water, blame me, you rinse him mouth. I'm come up with a mouthwash. Yes, I'm good for this that too. Also, suppose you diarrhea, you saw a penis, peck peck water, and this kind, you just kiss your new plus shoots or leaf here. Now you can't get nothing. But I follow some diarrhea, blue, I'm go strong, hurry up stress.
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Yes, good morning, Strat. You stop it on time, Knox. Legume FM operation, broke him to light. Yes, big morning, Trula. You stop us not asleep. Care up, no, was he face blue, please. Was him face, yeah, want them call, wara. You was him at the warm, wara, yeah, please. Face, yeah, banana change. You was him at the call, wara, yes, I'm a change. All right, next song, get them come long, oh, late, vibes, want them help him, but manzo. Manoy, you saw what it is. You heard him, scale him, like him. You vote, not request him.

0: Welcome back to Operation Brooklyn Tonight. You may come to Kirap Bami asking you one question regarding sports. Yes, na question this morning, outside and favorite athlete deal. Athlete, any game I'm to play, my favorite athlete, whether local or international. What's your favorite athlete deal? Now, why you so like him, ma? All right. Suppose you like share him and sub you on the me, 7373-8835. Or you can WhatsApp us. Salam lo voice note, come lo 7293-9393.
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2: 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Me go lo place now, me go wash us the wara, yeah. 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And then I'll blanco like crap him to go sem. Like in our pupu no sakai get pig. You go no plus, ask him past them. No can go was nothing, nothing.
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1: 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You pull him too.

EFM is still standing up, still operation broken to light. Yes, a good morning, Strat. All right, Usaid and favorite athlete, there you are. Local, international, Usaid and favorite athlete, there. If you like Salem name, welcome. Salem Tasol, come. You can call number, penis, WhatsApp, come, or Salem on the text message, come.

EMFM, you stop it on them Noxilla operation, but okay, to like, yes, good morning now. All right, I'm second last hour. So, you may come back to check him all and so bring me long side, but kirap, me talk usite and favorite athlete, diwa. All right, you may get Bata Lucas long gardens and talk, Justin Olam. Yes, you may get another text message too, and talk Justin Olam, and put him name. All right, thank you through, yes, Justin Olam, yeah, countryman, bring me at there. All right, you may get another Susa and talk Serena Williams, yes, and one of the famous tennis player, yes, because of, yes, gender equity. You correct straight there, yes. One is something man can make him, married two can make him, huh? Good morning, truth. Thank you, you also, you take

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Good morning, Trulo. 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You work your OBT shift, stop, yes. Big morning, straight lo you. Nah, yes. Time close to now. Buy me clock out. Relax. 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Atege, hella, mentally. You like him? 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

0: good morning through is tapi tantam noxila operation buruk came to light. Yes, big morning straight time we come to tumbun salt. Yes, lo this morning no karam pla recipe am stop changing some pla breakfast routine bleu. All right, some time you can get fruits that's all you go to walk or school or go to walk about bleu. 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Buy more fruits. Talking fridge blue, suppose you got fridge. 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I'm light, refreshing, healthy. 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Yeah.
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FM, Mr. Pontem Noxila. Operation Puro came to light. A big morning trolley. You suppose you want pa bus driver, bus crew. You ready to go pick him all passengers. Yes, big morning straddle you. All right. Next song yet them come no island vibes. Want them help him to tav in tuni. Love ya. Hadia. I appreciate so big morning straddle put an hand up a you. Suppose you want pa city warden. You make your way bill. Go long or bus stop where you assign.

Kimmy FM, welcome back to Operation Broken to Light. Yes, good morning to all of you. Suppose not so you care up. Or you make a way, you go to workplace, blue pinis, you drink one pack coffee or tea, now open my eyes up. Yes, big blue morning straight like you. Next to Sing Sing, we come here at Lon Sasikia, don't them help him, the one gem. Innocent Thomas, yes, you like him, you vote him, not request him.

0: Rachel.
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Yes, you stop it on them Noxilla Operation Brook him to light. A question me asking him, one of them largest muscle body blue. 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

0: Give me a fam. 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Operation Burokim too light. 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A question me ask him long am what the largest muscle inside the body be you na me, yeah. 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You got Susa Lucy M talk ass. 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Steven M talk. 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Gluteus maximus, I'm scientific name, lo asta sole. Or, me namot bamito sconsa, scons blimi. Scons blimi, I'm largest muscle, a lo body blimi. I'm so supporting you, me, lo time, me, sit down, stand up, walk about. I'm so balancing me equation straight, ah. So, I'm biggest, I'm so playing big role straight, a lo body structure, blo you na me. So anytime you look at one black, I'm going, you know, going to try plus scones, lema. Scones, lem, stop, not triangle, body structure, I'm stop. Suppose no got scones, I think, by me crawl round, round.
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get the cousin Mendaki, want them help him the mono siki. Yes, Kewa Kanye, if you have a song you like him, put him on Mark View, vote him, na request him. Yes, na big the morning through a Golongo Kang bus driver and a bus crew start the Highlands I will run, yes.

0: Yumi FM, yes, Yumi come back to RRB Operation Broken to Light. Yes, you stop on the me at Noxy, and thank you for the time to you. But me see you on the one, but talk. RM more today, lol, line stop close to lo you because sample line, I'm truly needing one, but listen a lot today. Yeah, time up behind, a time dulu go come round. Yes, thank you, true, let's stop for one time me, but hey, by stop on the Freddie Black, na Pia, but we are, Yumi FM Cup Mouse Show. Also, by me get news to another side, news one time Vodafone, na sports news one time True Kai. All right, until then, look at you again, same time, same place. Bye now.
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6: Morning, me Kirby David. One time 6 o'clock news. Well, the big agreement to aim low improving public safety in the realms of dangerous remnants or all. Up all war bomb bullet and anything well been used some long time long fight we stop behind here yeah, long country Papua New Guinea. This like you look him he come up with one play agreement number long East New Britain provincial government hello trust and an Italy United States supported initiative. This play MOA only signed with a Friday and Michael Maroon. East New Britain Governor, Nahalo Trust PNG Program Manager, William Hunter. This is by guiding implementation of 47.2 million Kina United States funded program, where you focus on locating and disposing of unexploded ordnances, UXO, across the East New Britain province. That is for funding to by supporting this ongoing UXO clearance activities inside the Oro province as well as Autonomous Region of Bougainville. Training Blong, largest recruit intake inside long history of long Royal Papua New Guinea Constabulary, even officially kickstart long as day 10 a.m. long morning. Ilokim, 662 recruits only starting 6 months of training program blong all along National Center of Excellence here along Bumana. And intake 583 male recruits and 79 female recruits. Office of Censorship Board, he come on board also responsible upcoming 28 Yumi FM PNG Music Awards where he look only showing commitment to growth and development of Papua New Guinea local music industry. Office of Censorship Board, Yamamas Long, come up one problem sponsors for this big blow music event. We're looking only giving us 30,000 Kina Ikolong display. Ikolong support him, Yumi FM Music Awards. News, the one Sawara, one of West Papua church leader, he took out long ongoing killings, blong Papuans. We're looking in Nigeria's security forces, he work long continue, long kill them all. Since start of this year, he come long now, he no got stop long violent incident inside long Papua region, calling West Papua. Indonesia government, he blaming recent violence long armed pro-independent West Papuan fighters, that's all human rights defenders. Only talk violence, and we work like a big player yet, while young indigenous people of West Papua only stop in long firing lines and planting, losing life, meanings. Ali sing out long Halloween we must come up long stopping this genocide where it will look a big play inside long West Papua.
5: You come on the new blue look PNG house boom. 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
6: Special Olympics Papua New Guinea officially introduced some 3x3 basketball. Also, new sports blog athletes being present for successful Austin Blongs 3x3 basketball coach workshop. We've been come up on May 16 long Sejongai Stadium. Workshop we've been delivering a good blog training. We come on to support Blong PNG Sports Foundation, the PNG Basketball Federation, and a little play for equity grant program. Total 25 participants have been completed workshop and only trained or some coaches long supporting all athletes inside the respective teams blow on and a little display new play basketball sports 3x3. A Rabbitoh superstar Latron Mitchell and we rolled out long origin because long back injury. That one can time to looking pain us by in and up long pillar long origin one and Bradman Best Blong Knights M2 Amino available long blue selection this blue state of origin one because long calf injury. Elkim triple big name players balling up long pillar long state of origin one but good news Pena should return come back long state of origin game number 2.
5: Come one time, new plan look, the PNG house boom. You may have some sports news, one time true guy.
6: Hello, PNG News. If you want the early bird already on the road, morning truly, you big plan, nice blood dab, the nominal you. Make sure you pan him some blood, kai kai, drink up the coffee, kiss him strong, open him eye. Now you walk about, now look at lost in wash him face, look like mirror. Make sure some face being cleaner. I'm here for some of this, but nice to morning, but I go all right, so long corner play you. I'm just a little bit of some news and sports. I come along, PNG house boom. Now you me a fam. Good morning.
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8: Oi, mi tambu blue player. 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UMFM, you pilim too.

0: You may from Cup Mouth Show want to make it live Freddie Black na Pia Blue Wea.
1: Yes, yeah, but morning. Second day of the new week. Hope so now you ready straight lo this week.
0: I'm to solo 11 minutes past 6 na yeah, 19th May na you think now I'm close to now lo you may from Page Music Awards.
1: Yes, yeah. Tickets and stop in is the lamana so make sure lo you kiss him. Kiss him ticket do you.
0: I'm to solo. All right, I'm new for day so by me starting off on them Rekim again.
1: I'm Tasolean now this morning by me Rekim number 9.
0: Number 9, one in letter through inside the alphabet.
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5: 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Time you may not been using mobile phone, you been some making one. 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
4: 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Country for human freedom.
5: 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Sir, more differences. 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
3: 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You story. PNG House Bungi bring him all get the weekdays, lo 7, na 8 a.m., 12, na 1 p.m., na 5, na 6 p.m.
7: Long Papua New Guinea, nogat one pla police officer is tap on top lo law. All get the officer must behind him law. One kind of some all get a citizen. Division lo internal affairs, in now work the testimony police officer. Long alcohol, na drug. This plan he help him all police officer belong you me lo stop ready, got good plating thing, na stop ready long help him you. Royal Papua New Guinea Constabulary, he got zero tolerance long passing corruption, na make him no good work. Suppose one officer broke him law, or he use him power blame lo make him passing no good, talk out. You got right to report him this plan. Talk him internal affairs directorate, look him official website belong Royal Papua New Guinea Constabulary, long pine him how you can make him report. Talk blue, he got big play impact. Report him all no good passing, na amba help him lo come up in police force, where Papua New Guinea, I got pride lamb. Talk out, not stop safe. This is the Talk Talk, it come along Royal Papua New Guinea Constabulary.
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10: 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Work hard, na too. Look out him work blue.
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0: Sure, what a Freddie Blair can nap here, but we are.
1: Yes, yeah, but I'm morning straight. Kirap now, no can I sleep?
0: I'm to solely stand by. Coming up, you come to solely penge house mung, but me got him news headlines, blue me.
1: One will be the story, but make him 7 o'clock news, blue me.
0: I'm to solely, yeah, kirap.
1: Okay, you story, let travel blue. Ask them to girl, or say you travel, no man believe me. Shooking about them, kiran, I'm talking. Kami kati trends blue about.
0: Please, now you tell us in first time I'm talking to me. I'm going to face with something. You call me, I'm going to miss that. I'm going to say, what can I be to say?
1: Ah, try to die. I'm going to fossi me. I'm going to talk. Come, I'm going to trends bio.
0: Yeah.
1: You in up, go ahead, you baby.
0: Wait, you can get strawberry now. I'm asking now, but I'm going to confirm.
1: I'm going to talk. I'm going to talk. I'm going to talk. I'm going to talk. I'm going to talk. I'm going
0: to Yay.
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6: 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You peeling too?
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10: Morning, headlines blow Yumi and City Central Commander. Benjamin Turi and me dismissed a viral social media message where he claims him if I got him a state of emergency over on the planned 14 days water outage in the nation's capital. This is Tok and E. Giaman Tok Tok. ENB Ak Magoria solely produced him on clinical attacking performance along defeating PRK is our 38 points to 26 inside of round number 6 Blong Digital Excel Mobile Cup. And a lot of public plus story by me had along the top of the hour.
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0: Good morning, truly you, Freddy Black and Pierre Blue. We are here to salute you, Cap Mau Show.
1: Morning. Okay, you may check him. Balance low, Freddy.
0: I'm to solve 30 seconds, 5 block question. I'm after true by Mickey Sim. Nah, yeah, time I blame me. And we start now.
1: 1 capital, blue friends.
0: Paris.
1: 1 hardest natural substance, low planet. Can you say gold, na kupa himself, sa mga sa digim na painim?
0: Ayo, please.
1: Okay, I'm right. One of them largest organ in the human body.
0: Liver?
1: You make the amos per continent?
0: 7.
1: Uh-huh. One of them tallest mountain inside the world.
0: Hey, please blow me a Mount Everest.
1: Barra, warra. 5 per question done. You kiss him 1. You kiss him 3 out of 5.
0: Ayo, please.
1: Ah.
0: Please stay, Larry.
1: Money kept to you wear him now. You see this like kept to wear him. Honest, then try your money straight.
0: Please, I'm listening to the dog. Long plus story.
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0: Freddie Black na pia bro we are here to sell you my FM Cup Mall show. Hey, ya morning.
1: I'm to sell a big good morning to Puranta Peter David, Logero State 3 yet. Good morning to you.
0: Yes, sir. Morning to Lokila Cat. So put me out a stop. Emily Bedlo. What name this lap? Philippines.
1: Sorry. Hey, Marim online stop too. You shot you are online to stop. Good morning to. Yeah, na toto klarim online. This all squad to only walk laharim online stop. He at lo tari. You make him a Maxen. Big morning to you, Ila. Ali BK na yeah, but Johnny yet. Hey, good morning to lo. All get all powerful. Yeah, like him you plug. Good plan day.

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1: Hey, nice patrulla. Stand by. Coming up, you to sell Penji House Bung. Bayumi got him news. Blue you me want them Halloween to sell blow the phone.
0: Sports news. I come to Penji House Bung to want them support Potrukai.
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13: Morning Chula Yumi, Kirby David, one time 7 o'clock news. And today, Central Commander Benjamin Tory, it is missing one plus viral social media message where he claiming also Ibagadi one plus state of emergency over one plus planned a 14-day water outage inside the nation's capital. This is Dr. Giam and Dr. You look at the Central Commander Tory, he confirming also this message, Royal Papua New Guinea Constabulary in Urban Ishim. Nami Edgim Public will rely only long official information. Nami talk policy verify situation normal operations continue long this time. Prime Minister Marape like reassuring Papua New Guineans or some government long act decisively long stabilizing fuel supply long banishing all citizens from this rising global fuel price. We come up as a result of international conflict and instability inside the global energy market. Ilakim Marapi addressed the media, Lomula Nation House, prior to departure of Longamigal of Friends. And Emmy apologized long fuel supply disruption experience over the weekend. While Emmy confirming Muslim government funding support long importance. And now Emmy stop long process. Now fuel supplies long. You mean inside the country, it should go back long normal. Well, the group long cacao farmers inside the Bundi Medain province, the awful long registering one blood proposal lower Bundi cacao cooperative beyond the soil increase inside long cacao sales long come up in limited cacao depot. Group leader, it took support. We come long come up in limited, including assistance with time registration. Na attractive incentives among all farmers. It is like encouraging production and growth inside long cooperative. Octane Mining Limited, joining him on one time, a community long fight against him, sick tuberculosis, TB. One blah blah, leading health challenges inside the Western Province. This blah, behind him, the so one blah awareness campaign where Octane Health Service team cut him out long Wangbin Village, one blah mine village, where we located long outskirts Blon Township. This man initiative may focus long rouse him or Yaman Ting Ting the belief where he surround him sick TB. This blood he looking work awareness, he encourage him to early diagnosis and me talk to strong importance long finish him all get a TB medicine. News for one Solwara, Solomon Islands, Olivian State won't blow ban long dolphin export 2 days after Olivian quietly rouse him this ban, Olivian put him come again. Number local dramas inside long parliament, long display time, long said by a caretaker, fisheries minister. You look at me appeal long prime minister, long lay appeal of some disloben. He by no nap long come up in good disloben. He need long come back, long come up in good big for was well. He need to put him on top long dolphins. This leban, let me also look long live dolphin export, mostly long zoos na aquarium, but let me also cover him export long dolphin meat. Where look him, suppose one play export him meat per dolphin, he go out by face him, also $100,000 Solomon dollars fine, which he can also let it go long 6 months long calabos.
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13: ENB Aguagorius won all strong through, only been put him out on blue top performance. We're looking only defeating PRK Golf. Inside the round number 6 for Digital Action Mobile Cup, we've been coming up to the National Football Stadium over long Saturday weekend afternoon. It looks him, Gurias have been 38, Dustin is out long 26. Manly Winger, Lehi Opoate, it looks him, me kissing one blood grade to contrary conduct charge. Long making one blood contact, one time referee, while I'm chasing one blood ball. Which he looking at me also serving one match ban, one time early guilty plea or 2 games if only find him guilty by a judiciary. Longer this per time, me waiting for solo charges. Blong them.
14: He come one time, nuclear look, PNG house boom. You may have from sports news, one time true guy.
13: No longer, PNC news, me open some disponents to Tuesday morning, work look, alright, a solo corner blow, you me. Rush along a bit in time, not traffic. Me hope somebody you got one plus safe travel. You got a walk, a school, market, and electric round blue along today. I'm Sally Prince of News and Sports. Good morning.
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13: Hello and welcome back to the You Story program, Blue Media this week. You may look importance of communication. Mikari David, no longer this the way communication and you miss our important through alongside long plant is something. Long running business, kiss him half the time, long natural disaster, not to look at him, loan order. That's all making sure Ogre man Mary, he got good blood road, long talk, he go come. He must have got good blood communication network. You may look him plenty of mobile network providers, not to government. Make him good for work, reach him more remote rural areas. That's what you get some app where you miss have also networking or reach him all yet. Lo straight him this plan, you must got one plan good plan system or you must got good plan more network coverage. So you look him styling, you may come inside of Papua New Guinea now. How through by you make him communication network by you come up more better. Yeah, now by me hire him, back you become the public, lo this plan ask him.
17: 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But I, as a customer, in my opinion, like I think Starlink will help in terms of network coverage. Like it'll make browsing easier, and I hear it'll be very affordable as well. I guess for the other competitors, it's maybe they will need to up their game just to meet the standard of Starlink, and it's competition, so you know, like, it comes back to the customers, whoever they choose. At the end of the day, we all want a better coverage and browsing made easier.
18: 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So must be the remote areas, the big bush or mountains, or whatever, you're still picking up the network. 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Or you see more towers, a beam of signal coming through from satellite or tower, and problem of some side of communication and stuff. Suppose you got some weather problem, and of course, network problems. So I think the Starlink coming here, but running more this kind of technology, a good idea.
19: I think it's a good idea, and it's a good step forward for Papua New Guinea, and it will most likely be helpful in the rural areas of PNG, especially with all the, you know, I mean, all the aids that are going in and out of the country where it is needed. It's mainly in rural areas, so I think it's a good, it's a good idea, it's a good step forward.
13: I'm Naomi Harapenis, Bakim Law General Public. Thank you, Loharam Blow. You book me again tomorrow. Long Harimo, long display story.
16: You story. PNG House Bung I bring him come you.
15: 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No got one pillar, so I talk to one time. All get a man, a merry and sell PNG.

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1: Yes, yeah, barra morning. Barra, how's this? Mr. Toke, you must drink cold water before you drink coffee.
0: To solle.
1: Barra, Freddie, you saw a lot. Last week, all goals to me, Mr. Team. You know, goals. But as I make a challenge, I think every hour, new hour, 6 o'clock, 10 to push up. By the time new hour, I'm go 7 o'clock, not 10 to push up. Think him. We make it for like 1, 6, 7, 8, 9, 10, 11, 12, 1, not 2.
0: Yeah.
1: Not 3 o'clock.
0: You put it push up, side. You concentrate, look, I can't
1: pass. You hate it, you know. You must be happy, okay? And progress, okay? Small progress is still progress. So currently, I'm going to say, I'm number 5, I'm going to say, I'm so I need to improve. Number 5 push up, oh, sorry. I'm trying my best.
0: Morning, true love. BK Ali, Max, and all. Get all my work. Put me on. Stop now. Yeah, boy, me continue on. Now, wreck him.
1: And that's also, yeah, you me wreck him now. 1M number. Number 12.
0: Number 12. 1M letter through in chat alphabet.
1: Yes, you ring come 7373-8835 or salim to solo on per text or WhatsApp voice note 7293-9393.
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0: Yes, yeah, barai. Si cool poro line me lo fall in love. Freddie Black, no piablo. We are here to solo UFM Cup Mouse Show. Good morning.
1: I'm now 28 minutes past 7. Yeah, inside law, you may FM break him.
0: You may break him when I'm number 12.
1: Number 12, yeah, and ask him to solo him one him letter through inside law alphabet. Well, you may get one message there.
0: Hey, check him. I'm Tony.
1: Me talk with him. Number 12, letter L.
0: Yes, mm-hmm. L for Lorengao.
1: I'm to say, I'm talking. Now, please, morning greetings. Si kamo sam roll squad, blue yulo BHB 444 MVIL pickup bus. Derek Sholo name you driver Noel. Offside Chauka, Corinne, Cassie, Jerry Rolls, Jonathan Jacob, Junior, Philip, Isaac, Jerusa, Ima Kulata, Ezron, Ismail Kome, alumna, Boss Mary Helen.
0: Barra, full tribe strete.
1: I'm all Geru squad.
0: Ah, yeah, Geru, it's not what to what, but yes. Number 12, letter L, M, correct, straight. So, last hour, you me been finding out them letter I.
1: Letter I.
0: Now, you me finding out them letter L. So, now, I'll by me rekim again, by me recap. Aste, now.
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0: You're from Cup Mouse Show. What the Free Black na Pia Bluia?
1: Yes, yeah. Barra morning, morning stretch. Hope morning be okay. Go all right.
0: Na yes, stand by. Coming up, you come to Philippines House. Bung by migatim news headlines. Blue yumi.
1: Now one more big story. But making 8 kilok news. Blue yumi.
0: All right. Now by me line him one time. Pia.
1: Okay, cat owners. Ah, you one own him cat. Uh-huh. Cat owners. So you think him how also talk? You like him all cat below. So well, you know, but still house. So all new plaketa. Uh-huh. Cat all whiskers blue. 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
0: Oso kone sa.
1: Osa puti bata lahan dol. Mm-hmm. Puti any bata lahan dol now. 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Like oba just tap him osa ma. One per stripe tasol. Mm. Puti lo skin do. Kete gen and then oba puti bata lahan dol na kete baliki bata lahan. 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So in a way, I must build it trust then. So I can start a house. Ah. Amo se saposi no save. Last time I was close to me la kati whiskers do ni paket mi adopti on paket tingi.
0: Abro si kati nus blem.
1: Ei bara I move na mi porete, mi lese. So same speed mi gonna search la Google.
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6: Morning headlines blow Yumi NCD Central Commander Benjamin Turi may dismiss the viral social media message where he claims him he got him a state of emergency over on the planned 14 days water outage in the nation's capital. This Tok M.E. Giaman Tok Tok. ENB Agmagoria solely produced him on clinical attacking performance along defeating PRK is our 38 points to 26 inside of round number 6 along digital exit mobile cup. And a lot of public story.
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7: Hello, me Eric Sparks. Mi stop osem long Ontario inside lo Canada yet. Mi skelim Highway 11. Na mi like to big plum morning straight to block up mouse. Lucky block. Lucky block.

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1: I'm to solo a good morning through you. 19 minutes to 8 o'clock, na a random bandom.
0: Anything and everything. You think in this la, all sis be me, got this all sis be me, all tambo be me, all auntie be me, all moms be me, all stop, I think him. Mary Blossom, pull up la house, pull up strength. Thomas. But all walk about kalo market na about now, am now.
1: Ayo, please.
0: I'm all give you this la lilik market bag and all bagona, all again, all. Angamaplo waya o fence and then it lo tent all bagonole. Oh, this is a new material. Me no gate.
1: Oh, yeah, this is a nice material. Look at the honest, nice.
0: I'm all side straight. I'm post time stop. You may have a Facebook page. You gonna you put this all this me place kill your straight.
1: Oh, please. You comment him to solve him blong all. Oh, you call him me to plan. I call him name blong all too.
0: 7373-8835. Or solve him to solve one for text or WhatsApp voice note. 7293-9393. Me at embara. Big sis to me. Vicky, Victoria Timus. You, yeah, please. Yeah. Room lo metla pula pe ina plo buy blouse please.
1: Please also plo blouse ha imi serego.
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3: 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Ask him first them. 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
1: Morning, morning, Barra. Music Awards Week.
0: Yes, yeah.
1: Music Awards Week, Saturday. Honest. Me can just feel it is a hype, mm-hmm. Honest too.
0: So, yeah, until a random bandom ask him, you mean?
1: Tasole, you may be in game one plus ask him Tasol Tingima. Mary Blouse pull up the house, sister. Pull up Cupside.
0: Yeah.
1: Na all bagolo market time. Olbo olim disla langa maplo fence na bola skema ya.
0: Mino ga disla kaine.
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1: 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Truly, you nice player. 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
0: Yes, sir. Morning straight to you. You tell.
1: All right. Nice lot through yesterday. Coming up, he come at the solo PNG house bung. By me got him news. Blame you want them. Halloween over the phone.
0: Sports news. He come at the PNG house bung to want them. Support but through guys. So when I will what's happening around.
1: And the solo lo read him up. Find him out more in detail. You can check him out. PNG house bung website.
0: Or you swap in his PNG house bung Facebook page.
1: All right. Now, how many days before you make PNG music awards?
0: I'm not one at Tuesday, yeah. Wednesday, Thursday, Friday, Saturday.
1: Mm-hmm.
0: 4 days, that's all.
1: So you've got 4 days now. You can see ticket, please, too.
0: You can see ticket on Nogat, well, no can foul, foul. 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You can go to Solo Lamana, where you can buy him ticket using cash or card, both payment method.
1: So, yeah, you purchase him to Solo. 100 kinal lo, yeah, main arena. Suppose you play 4 play, you play can kiss him to Solo. Andre, 280 kina.
0: But group of 4, you go to Lamana and buy no na kissim. 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You become straight, lo kunai straight, lo PNG FM office.
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0: 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But otherwise, 250 kina balcony, na 100 kina main arena.
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12: Morning, Drew. Me, Kirby David, one time, 8 o'clock news. this time, Elohim answered in a central commander, Benjamin Turi, he like a talk out, also display all talk we run on social media, also we got him by got him state of emergency over on the plan 14 days water outage inside the National Capital District. Display all talk, I mean, not true. Now, I mean, like confirm him, also this was talk in the come of Royal Papua New Guinea Constabulary. I mean, the Republic will rely only on official information and not can believe him or talk on social media. Let me talk to some police only a very fine situation and got something a go long and normal to solve. One group of cocoa farmers inside of Bundi, long Medellin province, only all full or some registered, only all full or registered to so propose lower Bundi. Cocoa cooperative behind one plus increase long cocoa sales inside long come up in limited cocoa depot group leader it talk support we come up in limited group depot and we have him long side long assist him all long registration side long attractive incentives so we look him on pharmacy benefit long and now we encourage you to long side blown production and growth inside long cooperative blown all. Prime Minister Marape, you like reassuring Papua New Guinea, also government blown them, only come up with one decision, long side blown stabilizing fuel supplies and long Halloween all citizens along the country, long this time where a global fuel price and we go on top through behind because of international conflict and instability inside long global energy markets. Marape he took out also the display time only by a straight display having me apologize long fuel supply disruptions where he come up over the weekend while let me confirm he was funding long government long side long support long importers now in process. Octary Mining Limited, a gentleman, one time all communities long fight against him tuberculosis or sick TB, one of the leading health challenges in Southwestern Province. This the animal awareness campaign will only come out. We look at Octary Health Service team, only carry out this awareness long Wang Bing Village, one of mine village where we located. Long outskirts of Blong Township. This initiative will be focused along arousing this old German story and the belief where he surrounded him sick TB. Now long encourage him on Mount Mary, long kiss him early diagnosis. Now also long importance of long penis him good or get a marasin Blong TB. Regional news, Elohim Solomon Islands only reinstated him ban long dolphin export 2 days after only been quietly lifting. He look him only put him back in this Labani camp. Now this plan will protect him all dolphins. This Laban along protect him a live dolphin from export. Mostly he can all zoos or aquariums outside on Solomon Islands. Now also cover him export along dolphin meat. Exporters who said you export him dolphin meat out from Solomon Islands, but you face him also 100,000 Solomon Islands dollars. And this he look him one kind to long 6 months long calabos. This Ben Emoli put him come back again.
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12: It's the Britain Agmagorius only put him out one plus strong plus pillar straight where he look him all been defeating PRK Gulf ESO 38 points to 26 in all around number 6 blonde digital action mobile cup where he look him game even come up the National Football Stadium long Sarre Avenue. Manly winger Lehi Opoate Ilukim Emi by e facing one plus grade 2 contrary conduct charge oblong making one plus contact one time referee while I've been chasing one plus bomb and now Ilukim Emi by serving 1 match banned. One time early guilty plea or 2 games banned, I suppose only finding him guilty by judiciary.
13: He come one time, new plan look, PNG Ausbung. UMFM Sports News, one time true guy.
12: Now, along with Pinnish News, a friendly reminder, like you, of some 28 UMFM Music Awards. This Black coming weekend, Sare, yeah, along Lamon Gold Club. I suppose you know, get some ticket blow you yet. All right, a ticket blow me play me on sale. Yeah, along office blow me play. So you can come down along office, you know, buy a ticket blow you. No got cash, but you use some card. So make sure you come get some ticket blow you so that you also buy your part of this big plus celebration, blong UMFM. 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
1: Oyo, big drum, eh. 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

0: Freddy Black na Piablo, we are here to sa Layum FM Cup Mouse Show. Hey, yabara, morning!
1: I'm now 21 minutes past 8.
0: I'm Tasole. Morning to go, lol. This lol team CIMC. Lo, get a walk, lo. Slowly move, or some snail, lo. HB, stop, eh?
1: Hey, please. Deep clear, good morning to Puranta Weto. Please, tiat na. All get all squad, ha?
0: I'm Tasole. King Mara, you tall.
1: Na, yeah, baby, check him out now. Beckham, blame me inside, lo. You may from Rakim.
0: Yeah, what name number you been, Rakim?
1: Number 5.
0: Yes, number 5. Na, here yet, first of Beckham, come yet, le. Eddie, polo, I suk suk, kem to, kem leta I, eh?
1: Hey, E for Eddie.
0: E for Eddie, yes, E for Eddie. Mm. Okay, but yeah, you may recap, huh?
1: Mm-hmm.
0: You may recap. Now you may recap 1M triple letter.
1: Yeah, you may recap.
0: Letter I.
1: L na E.
0: I, L na E. Okay, so aste you may recap 1M triple number.
1: Mm-hmm.
0: You may recap T, Y, na C.
1: T, Y, na C. Now I, L, na E. I'm so far 6 for letters now.
0: I am now. So yeah, tomorrow we may pay any more.
2: Even yeah, me a drama blog original very about 3. I am Mr. Lena, the ring.
3: 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Wow,
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4: 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You peel him too.
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9: 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Or no good line is have a using phone, not computer, lo steal lo you. 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No can click him all foul link, lo all message. No can sell him money lo online where you no sell lo all. Na suppose one play tokos him and work lo bank, and police, or and work lo government, na him ask him lo pin number or password lo you, m scam. Through pra bank, na police, in on up ask him lo password or pin number lo you. Suppose one play promise him easy money through, na big pra price. Look out, m all giamane. Before lo you sell him money or share him information lo you, talk talk lo one play where you save trust him. Ting ting pass, na stop safe. Protect him yet online. Protect him family blow you. Not protect him money blow you. 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

0: You may from Kapmau Show, want to for the black na Pia Blue, yeah?
1: Yes, ya bara. Good morning, Stret. Drink wara.
0: Yes, you Stret im neck na raw na.
1: Yo.
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1: You like him? Yet you so happiness. 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

0: Good morning, Trulo. You na yeah, stand by. Coming up, you come here to Solo PNG House Boom, but you got him news headlines, recap, blue you me.
1: And to Sole, one more big story been making 6 o'clock, 7 o'clock, na 8 o'clock news, blue you me.
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9: Morning, Yumi recapping big ball stories for now morning. And today, Central Commander Benjamin Tory dismissing a viral social media message where he claiming state of emergency over one planned 14-day water outage in Sadlon National Capital District. This ball talk talk, Amy Gaman. Prime Minister assuring Papua New Guinea's of government he took sorry long fuel supply disruption where he been experienced over the weekend. The government he confirmed that the loss of funding support been important and now all processing business and the fuel supply should go back normal. Along sports looking ENB Agma Korea's 38 points, Dustin Gulf in Salong 26 in Salong round number 6. Blong Digital Excel Mobile Cup here on National Football Stadium over long Saturday weekend. That was a big plus story.
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12: 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Aye, may you feel him too?

0: Freddie Black na PW, we are here, you may have come up my show, warra morning.
1: Tosolea, good morning, na ye, ba imi okom la road trip pasta ma.
0: Okay, so now ba imi go lowe?
1: Imi stop lo hagen.
0: Mi la go round lo again.
1: Okay, imi stop osem lo up islands basta pe, rainbow disa side, freeway, imi round street go on top. Imi go imi go lo psa traffic light, we all traffic light oli bagara pinis. 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
0: Okay.
1: You may maintain him straight. You may come on top about him, you click on and you may come again low, on the traffic light. Now suppose you go right.
0: Mm-hmm.
1: You go right and by you go inside, na Islander is stop long, Islander Hotel.
0: Mm-hmm.
1: But you may run straight, come on top, click, you go on the left again and by you go same low, Rabia Mulovol.
0: Okay.
1: But you may run straight, you come on top. 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

0: 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Once I'm Freddie Black, na Piablo. We are morning.
1: Hey, good morning to you, nice player.
0: Okay.
1: You come up in the workplace, huh?
0: Ay, true, eh. One time now, nito hope po siya come up in the workplace.
1: Hey, I'm talo maablo late, eh.
0: Bara, tok-tok na. Aste to, eh. Boss man, to come before 8 o'clock. You come after 8 o'clock. You know, can titin lo come in the workplace. Go back, Louds.
1: Please.
0: Bye, you easy, please.
1: Please, easy, calm down.
0: Honest, easy.
1: All right, until okay. A road trip, blame me.
0: Mm-hmm.
1: You missed awesome law. Yeah, Hagen.
0: Thank you.
1: La pa Helen's bus stop. Miron street kamantap. Lo rainbow dislap. 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Kam lo dislap. Traffic light. Eh? We only bagara pinis man. Now you can drive lone risk blue. Left side and you can look this cool. Right side and you come back and also lo. Yeah. BSP Bank na lo. Absolutely. But you may go straight and Newtown Way. You may kamantap. You may come on top, you may come up low. Lily Bouten, you may come up low. Narrow traffic light, right side, and by coming yellow, entrance below Island Hotel. Mm-hmm. You may come up Lily left side, and you call some low, Rabia Mulo Wally call some, yeah? Mm-hmm. But you may run steady command and call this community, yeah? Now, me ask him, what am I happy? This section, yeah? Now, you may cut him, Josephine. Amy, what's up, come look, rock, and me talk, I'm Newtown.
0: So Newtown, I'm correcto.
1: I'm right straight.
0: Yeah, but I mean even round of this lap, but thank you. Ting, I mean, you just give me direction. I mean, just picture him, stop. Wait, one day.
1: Yeah.
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0: Tosolia. 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
0: Tosolia na ye wawa talks.
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0: Wawa tosem. 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
1: Inape, me inape, mausora be.
0: Yeah, but hey, you may have PNG Music Awards 2026. And by me celebrating to solda 20th, ah?
1: Yes, 20th anniversary.
0: By me give him to look sour, blue year 2024, na 2025, lo one planite sol, em lo sarre, ya.
1: Amen. Na to you, no can miss out, ah? Performing artist, the one and only PNG Reggae Sensation, Enslom. Ragama Fintavintuni, one time Shazi Man Emol, performing artist for this night. Belti Morgatal number Tasol.
0: True, lo kissim ticket, you can check him Lamana Hotel reception.
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0: Nothing to know that cash payment allowed lo, yeah, but you sim card Tasol.
1: And Tasol, 20th, you may PNG Music Awards 2026. 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
3: All right, me go lo place na me go wasas lo wara, yeah. 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Like, you go no place. Ask him first time. No can go was nothing.
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1: Milo ke on pa TikTok friend bemeon mi ko to allow feste to allow ko kambeken story ko pinisiat na mi aske mo wanita you come down about kind of because I'm not thinking to stalo kokopo kain
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1: ayo. 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

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Song titled Kolimiet, Wairana Bio. 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

0: 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yes 20th celebration market 20 play year blo look save lol artists giving back and lol atok mana Mary sleepless nights just lo composing one song but you know me supportimos man on repeat also favorite blue you know me stradlen yes same time lo giving look save go back and lo all so you know been kissing ticket blue you make sure now you kissing ticket blue you yes lo arena M100 kina balcony M250 kina na you plus triple friends blue you yes you plus triple friends you plus can kiss him now lo 280 kina 280 kina yes you can come here at lo PNG FM office long kunai street hola or you can check him to lo reception long lamana gold club all right I'm lo May 23rd this coming Saturday so make sure you kiss him ticket blue you hurry up a one plan night Big plan night on night our performer to artist PNG sensation yes and Slom Tavin Tuni Nasazi just thinking one plan night na this lot triple big plan artist but perform you don't need to miss out lo this la bestie you no can miss out please make sure you see ticket blue na looking you long la mana till malana
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3: 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You believe.

0: You be a fam, son round show once again, bestie blue filmer. Good plum morning, truly, you bestie. I was round scaling woko come. All right, yeah, happy Tuesday. I'm number 19 day, blue moon May, year 2026. 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Always you must think positive. No matter what situation you're facing, blue aste or night or morning early hours to, you saw PNG, expect the unexpected. But you must always start positive. That's all time you lose him house W. Situation blow house door, lose him blow house door. You come blow walk, you go to market, or you make him babysitting walk, or you make him sales. You must start blow best future la. Time you go back in the house, you deal with anti-emotional situation la house yet. Also, one kind of market store or you walk school situation blow this la place. You larim la before you go to house, so you not gonna break him this la bad energy. One time you go back in the house, no go to all innocent line back is in bagarab. I mean, I was talking, so stop the best ritual.
1: Stop long, good long, hammer mass one time, give me a FM. You peeling too?
2: All get a family, in need him licky flame long life, don't all. Flame margarine is smooth. Good pla, nasa make him kai kai, is save taste nice through. Long old pancake, igolo soft plo bread. All long cake, when now to slowly come out long oven. Emi good pla long bake, cook. All long spread him love long table all get a day. Stop the store now, na available lo 200 grams to sol. Flame margarine, 200 grams blow goodness. Only make him one time care, only make him long family. Brighten him kitchen now, one time flame.
3: National Gaming Control Board, one time Pacific International Hospital, and like Tokimalman Merials and Telephone Counseling Service Helpline, is